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Catch up from behind. You want to see Usher and Chris Brown at Funk Flex right now? Let me see that stand. What type of car you driving? I'll give them to you right this second. Who going up tonight? First time ever I'm going to be at Fantasies, Keyport, New Jersey. You going up tonight? One night only. Roberto, what's going on? Lenny, what up? You want to see Jay-Z at Yankee Stadium? I got a lot of those tickets. Franken. You want to see Meek Mill, Atlantic City, Boardwalk Hall, Walt Reed Jr. What up? June 20th, Funk Flex on the set.

0: This is the hardest song out right now. Right now. French Montana, we looking for you for Summer Jam. Rick Ross, we looking for you for Summer Jam. Max B, we looking for you for Summer Jam. This my... Wow! Spooky. We are no longer twerking.
1: Oh boy.

0: Okay? We are not twerking this summer. We will not be twerking this summer. Not this summer. Not this summer. French Montana, Max B, Rick Ross, we looking for you for Summer Jam. Y'all got a lot of records.
1: Who am I to tell you different?
0: Summer Jam's gonna be phenomenal.

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Rick Ross, this was such a hard record to come in on. This verse is phenomenal. You hear me? You hear me? Rick Ross, French Montana, Max B, we looking for y'all for Summer Jam. Couple.

0: This song is crazy.
1: You know I love it. 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
0: DJ Envy, I heard you're not going to play this record because Ross don't like you. It's whatever, fam. It's whatever. Put one hand up in there right now, New York. Rick Ross, French Montana, Max B. We looking for you for Summer Jam.
1: We the ones.
0: We the ones.

0: York City, this right here. Matter of fact, we looking for a lot of people for Summer Jam. Leon Thomas, we looking for you. Mariah the Scientist, we looking for you for Summer Jam. The Baby, we looking for you. We looking for everybody. Everybody. Especially New York artists. Nah, we looking for everybody. Drake, we looking for you too. Kendrick Lamar, we ain't looking for you. Nah, we're not really looking for you. I'm looking for Drake. I'm gonna play the hell out of that Drake album. Drake, we looking for you for Summer Jam too. Nah, we looking for some things. Nah, yeah. Gonna be phenomenal. You know what it is. I'm looking for French Montana and Rick Ross and Max B for Summer Jam.
1: Hopefully.
0: They're gonna tear that place down. Let's go. One hand up in the air. The biggest song in New York City right now. Listen to me. When French says that right there, it touches such a nerve. It just touches a nerve. It does. Yes. DJ Spazzo got a new show every Thursday night, 12 midnight, playing nothing but artists from New York, New Jersey, and Connecticut. Lit Digital, shake the block. We run.

0: Good evening, boys and girls. This song is phenomenal. 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Yeah.
1: Okay.
0: Wow!

0: 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Hey, Boogie, we looking for you for Summer Jam. Ice Spice, we looking for you for Summer Jam. Let me start getting the summer starts now.
1: We only live once.
0: Play with me if you want.
1: On big drums.
0: You must be going blind. This is crazy.

French Montana, Rick Ross, Max B. Crazy! Ooh! West Side Mount Up. Funk Flex, I 97, I'm the best, nobody better than me. My station, by the way.

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1: New York, they're causing the distraction. This is hip hop.
2: Jadakiss, we looking for you for Summer Jam 2. I think we're going to have a New York theme at Summer Jam this year. A full New York theme. Yeah, yeah, yeah.
1: New York, they're causing the distraction.
2: Oh.
1: This is hip-hop.
2: Let's go.
1: We in the Mecca of New York.
2: That's right.
1: It's deep, deep
2: right.
1: Set.
3: Turn the world.
1: We don't know the words. Yo, Tech, let's make something happen.
2: Oh.
1: New York. Is that top?
2: Heavy New York artists will be at Summer Jam this year. We're going to be heavy, heavy, heavy New York. Heavy.
1: New York, they're causing the distraction. This is hip-hop. We in the Mecca of New York. It's deep, deep set. Turn the world. They don't know the words. Yo, Tech, let's make something happen.

0: neighbors. 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
1: Oh, this.
0: Do it.

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0: city, my nigga. 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
1: Get black. DJ Technician, I see you, bro. I see you. 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I'm giving you party energy at all times. You want to see Usher and Chris Brown? I got those tickets at Funk Flex. Do it and do it now. 5 o'clock.

0: right. This is crazy. This is crazy. Oh! No. One more time. My man DJ Spazzo got a new show every Thursday night at 12 midnight. Playing nothing but New York, New Jersey, and Connecticut artists.
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0: Break it down right here!

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I really do. I don't want to cause problems. I just really love what I do. I love coming up here every day and playing music for y'all. I love it. I really, really do. I love doing it. I mean, they pay me a lot to do it, man. I don't want to leave that part out. I appreciate Media Co. I appreciate you guys. Don't get it twisted. So Kim, thanks. Albert, thanks. Cujo, thanks. I'm hey.

0: New York City, you put one hand up in there right now. If you want to see Usher and Chris Brown, I got those tickets right now. At Funk Flex, let me see that steering wheel, what type of car you driving. Summer Jam will have a lot of New York, New Jersey, and Connecticut artists this year. No holes barred. We got no more nonsense going on. You can't pay to be on this concert. No more.
1: You
0: different. We the ones.
1: You must be going blind.
0: Yes. French Montana. Max B. Rick Ross. We looking for you for Summer Jam. Yes, we are looking for y'all for Summer Jam. Let's go.
2: Oh boy. Oh,
0: one hand up right now.

0: 7 Funk Flexes, that Tom Berkey time. Of course, Fran, what's going on?
1: Hey, Funk, what's up?
0: What part of Jersey are you from?
1: I'm by East Brunswick.
0: Okay.
1: 1 week till my birthday.
0: That's right. Shout out to everybody out in East Brunswick.
1: Mm-hmm.
0: All right, so listen, since it's your birthday, I'm going to give you some tickets. And since you're in Jersey, I'm going to give you some tickets to see Ashanti and Trey Songz.
1: Oh,
0: I'm in PNC. Yes, I'm going to give you a pair of tickets.
1: Woo!
0: Yeah, just for you, for your birthday. You ready for that?
1: Yeah, bro, thank you.
0: Okay, tickets are available at Ticketmaster.com. It's made hot by Live Nation. I've been telling people I want to try and get on this show. That sounds like it's going to be something. I think I want to touch
1: that. Yeah, I was looking at them tickets online, too.
0: Yes. Now, listen, I want you to hang out with me during the takeover, so I don't want you to move, okay?
1: No problem.
0: You in the car or you at home?
1: I'm at home right now. I just got out the car, actually.
0: I'm going to play something because I always play an artist from New York, New Jersey, or Connecticut. So I'm going to give you a little Brooklyn, Coney Island, Harlem energy. I'm going to play this new Nems, Ron Browse.
1: Woo!
0: All right, I'm going to start with that. And then I want you to come back and hang out with me during the takeover, okay?
1: All right, no problem.
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You want to see Jay-Z at Yankee Stadium? You want to see Usher, Chris Brown right now at Funk Flex? Let me see that car. Let me see that steering wheel. Let me see what you're doing. At me. I'll give you those tickets right now. DJ Smoovesky, I see you. DJ Spazzo, what up, baby?

flex. Oh, now we going. Meek Mill, Atlantic City, baby. Boardwalk Hall. War Reader Jr., what's going on? I got tickets to that, too. Funk Flex on the set. This is right here. This is something. Smooth Ski, I see you. DJ Spazzo, what's going on? Hold on. This is spooky. Hottest song in the city right now. This right here. Oh, man. Let's go. Crazy. Watch it drop.

0: 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My man DJ Spazzo has a new show. Every Thursday at midnight. DJ Spazzo putting it on for New York, New Jersey, and Connecticut every Thursday night at midnight. Lit Digital, Shake the Block. Spazzo, what's going on, my brother? I see you. You want to see Jay-Z at Yankee Stadium? I got those tickets. Oh, yeah. Yes, I do. You want to see Usher and Chris Brown? I got those tickets. Let me see that steering wheel. What type of car you driving? Where you riding? I'll make it happen right now. You want to see A Boogie in Atlantic City? Broadwalk Hall, Funk Flex on the set. I got those too. DJ Omani, what up? M, what up, baby? You want to see Meek Mill in Atlantic City? Walt Reed Jr., what's going on? Funk Flex on the set. Ain't nothing stopping. I run the city. Lit Digital, we got all these spaces on Smash. Shout out to my man DJ Spazzo. We got a new show every Thursday night. Playing nothing but New York, New Jersey, and Connecticut every Thursday at midnight. DJ Spazzo. This right here. French Montana. Rick Ross. Max B. Hottest song in the city.
1: Cup boys.

0: Rosé, this is a mega verse you put down here, too. 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I can't wait. I can't wait. I can't wait.
1: Bad bitch, smoke big bitch. 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
0: only one hand up in the air right now. 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
3: Bad bitch. 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
1: Goofy.
3: We'll tell you different. We the ones.
1: Every Thursday night, DJ Spazzo got a new show. New York.

0: Yes! 1-800-223-9797 right now if you want to talk to me. I'm here for one night only. It's Maria approved. I'm coming to Fantasies, Keyport, New Jersey. Huberto, what's going on? Lenny, what it is? Fantasies, I'm there. That's going to be... Let me bring this energy up. Funk Flex, I 97. Here we go.
1: I'm not trying to be nosy. Let me know where you going tonight. Know you trying to have fun, but make sure we link by the end of the night. Don't be out with your friends, flirting with... 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When you be friendly, that shit give me tight. 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They be all of my comments and all of my likes. Okay, at the end of the day, baby girl, you're my wife. 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
1: 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My station. Hey, Boogie, Zeddy Will, Kyle Rich. You know what it is, Funk Flex, what New York City sound like, what the Bronx sound like. This is wild. Let's go.

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Ho! 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DJ J Hood, DJ Fade, Funk Flex Hot 97. I'm just saying. Shout out to my man DJ Spazzo. We got a new show every Thursday, 12 midnight, playing only New York, New Jersey, and Connecticut artists only.

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Lit Digital, shake the block. We got all the parties, all of them. Every one of them.

0: Yeah. 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Jay-Z.
1: Yeah.
0: Yankee Stadium, Roots Picnic in Philly, Funk Flex on the set. Yes. Oh.

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1: 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Walt Reeder Jr., what up, baby? June 20th, Funk Flex on the set.
0: I went deaf.
1: Wait a minute. Oh, yeah. 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Shout out to DJ Spazzo, Ty Boogie, Tap Wizza, DJ Nice, DJ AZ, DJ Nick Scalisi, DJ CeeLo, DJ Big Ben. I told you, DJ Spazzo got a new show every Thursday night, 12 midnight, playing artists from New York, New Jersey, or Connecticut. It's happening. We moving. I got some tickets right now to see Usher, Chris Brown. Wow.
3: I just want to say thank you, Lord.

Yes. Shout out to my man Albert Rodriguez, baby. Media Co. Oh, we killing them out here, baby. It ain't going to stop. CEO, President Energy. Alberta, what up, baby? Mm-hmm. Shout out to my man Sue Kim. Cujo, what up? Tomas, what's going on, Tomas? I see you. That's right. Nessa, Katrina B. Cynthia, WBLS. Karina, I appreciate all those tickets. Matter of fact, if you want to see Jay-Z at Yankee Stadium, I'll give you those tickets right now. If you want to see Usher and Chris Brown, I'll give you those tickets right now, this second. Also, you want to go to that Roots Picnic with Funk Flex on the set? I got tickets to that, too. Let me see that steering wheel type of car you're driving or riding. I'll give them to you right this second. We are not playing. Shout out to Stacey George, Live Nation. Sean G, what up? Live Nation, Urban, we not playing. There's going to be 10,000 deep each night in there, maybe 15. Let me keep it international, baby. Ooh, green. Here we go.

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DJ Knuckles, what up? Young Sab, I see you. Where are my birthday people at? Funk Flex I 97, I run the city. 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You know what it is. Oh, you want me to break it down? Arrgh.

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0: Yes, it's Hot 97. Funk Flex Takeover. There is Rain Dance. Dave and Tim's, because Fran wanted to hear that on the Takeover, correct?
1: Yes, I did, honey.
0: Ashanti, Trey Songz, you got the tickets. You're going, correct?
1: Thank you.
0: That's going to be a good event.
1: It is. I'm looking forward to it.
0: Yes. So I'm going to play new music like I always do from an artist from New York, New Jersey, or Connecticut at the end of the Takeover. So I'm going to go to Queensbridge with Zeddy Will. Why?

0: Nice. And what would you like to play?
1: I want to hear Chanel by Tyler and Folded by Kalani, please.
0: Okay, so let's get to that right now. Fran is here celebrating her birthday. No, actually, your birthday is in a couple days, right?
1: Yep. My birthday is 1 week from now. 1 week.
0: That's right. 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

This is Fran from New Jersey, still here on the Hot 97 Takeover. Here's Is It a Crime by Mariah the Scientist. I want to give a shout out to my best friend Amanda, Hot 97, and of course, Funk Flex. Sometimes

0: Yes, Hot 97, Funk Flex. Of course, there was Is It a Crime? Mariah the Scientist. Mariah the Scientist, we are looking for you for our Summer Jam concert. Please, we are looking for you. Okay, so Fran wanted to hear that, so we played it for you, correct?
1: Yep.
0: And you got the tickets to see Ashanti and Trey Songz.
1: Uh-huh.
0: For your birthday.
1: Yep.
0: New music, like I always do, from an artist from New York, New Jersey, or Connecticut. So we're going to Queensbridge. What would you like to play?
1: I want
0: to
1: hear Folded by Kehlani.
0: And Kehlani is coming to the Barclays. She's going to be tearing that down. Yours truly, Funk Flex, is going to be on the set. Shout out to my man, David Ali. Listen, I appreciate you listening to me every day, friend. Thank you so much.
1: No problem.
0: Yes, and you know, 5 o'clock is my time. I got that new time every day.
1: I know, I heard.
0: Yes.
1: I'll be listening to Jasmine.
0: And enjoy your tickets, and 10 o'clock, I'm back on the set.
1: Thank you, babe.

0: that we like. Damn.
1: Funk Flex Live Digital, shake the block. Hold up, shut it down. Starting at 5 p.m. every day. Once an hour. I'm gonna be giving you new music. But hold on. It's only gonna be artists from New York, New Jersey, and Connecticut. This is what New York City sounds like. Turn the music off. Enough for all this out-of-town music.

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You must be going blind. You remember? Hold on, hold on. Ted Smooth, what up, baby? We're going to bring this summer jam back to the essence. 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I don't even remember what the original this song sounds like.

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0: New York City, I want a two-step. I don't want to twerk no more.
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0: I don't.
1: When he made backs on the interstate. Diamonds on my neck like a Mufasa.
0: We want to lean in the car, man.
1: Big mob, yes.
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1: I need you for the wrist wear. 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
0: No, man, no more, no more, man. No more goofiness at Summer Jam. Let's bring it back to New York, Jersey, and Connecticut artists in the building.

0: amazing. 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

0: 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This is phenomenal. This is phenomenal. And the beginning sounds spooky. Summer Jam is going to be phenomenal this year.
1: Coke boys.
0: Smoke. You must be going back.
2: Coming big drums.
0: Right here. Right here.
2: We the ones.
0: You must be going back. What made him say that?
3: Waterfall on the wall, don't you get amazed?
0: Yes!
3: Max B home, you can hit away.
0: This Ross verse is so crazy, man. It's so crazy. Good evening, boys and girls. It's me, Funk Motherfucking Flex. This is my station and my town. I don't care what you think. DJ Spazzo has a new show every Thursday night. 12 midnight, playing artists from New York, New Jersey, and Connecticut. There's no charge. You don't have to pay. Now, you know where we going. You must be going back. Wow! Hardest song in the city.
1: Coke boys.
0: Put one hand up in there right now.
2: Bad bitch. Smoke big. Who am I to tell you?
0: French Montana, Rick Ross, Max B. Rich.

0: New York City. I'm gonna tell you something. I've been doing this a long time. I've seen a lot of people come and go. But I just might. Because I didn't know if I was going to live long enough to ever see this city get back to greatness. And I'm not sure if we're there. But the city got some energy. And I feel that energy in the city. And Summer Jam 2026, I spoke to Albie Al. I spoke to Stove God Cooks. I spoke to Conway the Machine. We gonna bring everything. I spoke to Fergie Baby. I spoke to Nems. Everybody that's been grinding in this city is going to get an opportunity to touch that Summer Jam stage, the main stage. We're going to have all the big dogs. Fetty Wap home. He ain't called me yet, but we looking for him. French Montana Max B just hit my phone. They going to cancel something to be at Summer Jam. Rick Ross, I'm looking for you. Mariah the Scientist, I'm looking for you. A Boogie, I'm looking for you. We're going to celebrate in our city. Nobody's going to do it for us but us. I don't have to. I'm rich. I got bread. I ain't got to do concerts. I don't have to play clubs. I love it. But I'm going to live. You hear me, New York? I ain't playing these New York records every hour. For no reason. I ain't looking for nothing. I don't want no bread. I don't need a pat on the back. How many records I broke. Nobody takes care of me or appreciates me. That ain't what it is. I ain't supposed to be appreciated. This station gave me a job to play music in my town. I've never veered off. I've never veered off. People may tell you I did for their own agendas. It's funny sometimes. It's the people from out of town and the people who ain't from the culture that will always try to twist and manipulate. This city was built on heat. We never cared if our records went platinum or pop. We cared to be hot on the block. We ain't putting this Summer Jam together to be national. Ice Spice, I'm looking for you. A Boogie, I'm looking for you. Fetty Wap, I'm looking for you. French Montana, Max B, I'm looking for you. We're going to put on for our city. Finally, without agendas. 50 Cent, I'm looking for you too. I know you rich. Diddy, if you get out on time, I'm looking for you, too, to touch that stage. 41, I'm looking for you. Zeddy Will, I'm looking for you. Sleepy Hollow, I'm looking for you. Chef G, you get out in time, I'm looking for you, too. Contact me tonight. And I will relay it to Katrina B. And she'll relay it to Cujo. The owner of Hot 97 is from Queens. I don't know if y'all know that. The owner of Hot 97 and WBLS is from Queens. And people who ain't with the club, with the program, he's clearing house. The owner of Hot 97 and WBLS is from Queens. He listened to me when he was growing up. If you're not with the program, you're out the building. And if you're not from New York, you better act like you're from New York. There's a whole different operation going on up here. Ice Spice, I'm looking for you. Nicki Minaj, I'm looking for you too. Cardi B, you rich. I'm looking for you. You are rich. Nicki Minaj, you're rich. Ice Spice, you're rich. I'm looking for y'all. And we got a bag. We have some bags. Shelby, what's going on? Shout to the Hot 97 WBLS sales department. You're going to be proud of what we present. Please listen to me. You're going to be proud of what Summer Jam 2026 looks like. I need you to understand. We working up here. We working. We working. Yes, we are working. Yes. I don't care who don't like it. If you from the city, you work at the other station, or you work here, and you hate my guts, I hate you too.
1: Might I tell you different? You only live once. Stack rich.
0: You must be going blind.
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0: 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I play the record over and over. I got big ratings. I make the station money.
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0: I got this spot on my back.
3: 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You only live once. 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

0: Yeah. Ice Spice, I'm looking for you. Where? Nicki Minaj, I'm looking for you. Cardi B, I'm looking for you. All these names I'm naming, you don't have to be on the bill. We need y'all to touch the stage for the town.
1: Coke boys.
0: This song is gonna go off in some of them. Smoke. I guarantee. Who am I to tell you different? Yo? French Montana, Rick Ross, Max B. Max B, welcome home. Fetty Wap, welcome home. We the ones. You must be going back. We the ones. We the ones. We the ones.

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1: Club banger.
0: Let's do it. Let's stop. Let's get to it.
1: Trying to holler at you, shorty. One focus. One focus only. Trying to hit that thing.
0: Let's go.
1: We make hits in the studio lately.
0: Max B, I'm looking for you.

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1: Max B, we looking for you for Summer Jam. Yeah.
2: Bird Gang Club Banger. Trying to holler at you, shorty.
1: Nah, man.
2: One focus. One focus only.
1: We looking for you.
2: Trying to hit that thing.
1: New York!
2: We make hits in the studio nightly. Be out trying to get this money.
1: We take trips. Fetty Wap, we looking for you. Max B, we looking for you.

0: If you're an artist from New York or New Jersey or Connecticut, holler at me.
1: You did it.
0: If you want to touch that Summer Jam stage. If you want to touch that Summer Jam stage, big or small or medium, and you're born in New York City, Jersey or Connecticut, holler at me.

0: It's gonna be crazy. French Montana, I'm looking for you for Summer Jam. And Max B and Rick Ross. I'm looking for A Boogie. I'm looking for Ice Spice.
1: Turn to the Mac, baby.
0: If you're from out of town and you're on the bill, you're a guest.

You must be going blind. Yo, this is my song for the summer. Summer Jam is going to be Fetty Wap. Somebody have Fetty Wap call me back. Fetty Wap, we're going to make such a big deal about you being home because we have not welcomed you home right. We're going to welcome you home prop, and we got the bag. Nah, we got the bag. We got the bag. This Ross verse. This We must be going blind. This is it. I got to be in this video. French, I got to be in this video. Stack rich, throwing big drums. Here it is. Let it drop. Let it drop. We must be going blind.

campaign starts at the top. What about how spooky this is? This is spooky. Rick Ross, I heard you got a song with Big X the Plug. I know everything that's out here. Rick Ross, I heard you got a song with Big X the Plug. I need that.

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1: You know there's people out here getting into accidents and not calling nobody. 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

Flex. We bring Thursday to a close, but tonight starts a brand new show from my man DJ Spazzo, Lit Digital, Shake the Block. 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Lit Digital, Shake the Fucking Block. We run the city and we run the station. It is what it is. Holla at us when you see us. Me, I'm going to give you some tickets to see Jay-Z at Yankee Stadium right now. Plus, I'm going to play this new French Montana Rick Ross Max B. You must be going blind. 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

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But hold on, it's only going to be artists from New York, New Jersey, and Connecticut. This is what New York City sounds like. Turn the music off. Enough for all this out-of-town music.

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1: Oh yes, New York, New Jersey, Connecticut is yours truly, DJ Spazzo. What's hot in the streets? What's hot on the internet? What drops at midnight? Oh, I'm gonna get it all for you. Now it's time to put the city on lean. Oh.

0: his name.
1: Oh man, on your Hot 97 each and every Thursday night, Friday morning. Oh, we doing it for the town. We doing it for the city. We doing it for the tri-state. Come on, man. Like I said, Instagram at DJ Spazzo. Make sure you tag me if you're with me for the repost. 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
0: Oh man, don't forget we hit that prime Extoria this Friday. We got Neef Bucks in the building, Dice Peso in the building, King Bimo in the building, TJ Port in the building too. 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
1: I'm a dog, I'm a mutt. 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

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Here we go now. Like I said, I bring you that heat each and every Thursday night, Friday, Monday. It is Hot 90, 7-0, get it, Confused City on Lee.

I'm Historia. Dice Peso, Nick Box, King Bimo, TJ Porter. This Saturday, hope we bring it to playoffs. Max B will be in the building, sleep, it's all a birthday bash. Also, we take it to the BX Saturday night.

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0: Fergie Baby Cameron. We in Harlem with it. 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

0: want to be with you.
1: Hey, yes, sir, yes, sir, yes, sir. Yo, hey, happy Friday, Tri-State. Wake it on up. It's Mornings with Merrill. It's your boy, the Kid Merrill. Today's a very special day.
2: It's a very it's special Friday. Day.
1: No, no, no, no, no.
3: It's
1: no.
3: also my birthday.
1: No, no, no. You're not going to do it. Happy birthday, New York City. I need you to make some noise.
2: Let's go.
1: You know what I'm saying? Kid Merrill, happy 95th birthday with your old Dominican ass. We start off
3: Yo,
1: the
3: let's
1: right
3: go. Yes, sir.
4: Bless

0: Bullet. You know what I mean? So let's get right into it. Of course, super producer Jigga J Rod. Hey, the heavy hitter, the DJ Cash One in the booth. Yo, y'all know what it is, man. I'm out of control because it's my birthday, so I act like a baby. I need to be stabilized. And I need some information. Mia Bell, do you got me?
1: I do.
0: Let's go. Let's get the headlines popping.
1: All right, let's get straight into it. A new Pew Research study, Americans to describe what it means to be a good news consumer. Mm. Now, some of these things might not surprise you, but that doesn't mean that it's easy to do. And when I say good news consumer, like, you know, somebody who makes logical decisions after reading or hearing what's going on in the world. Mm-hmm. And right now, Americans commonly say that skepticism is a part of being a good news consumer. Do you guys agree? Being discerning or skeptical when, you know, getting your news these days, or following the news or staying informed, of course, is on the list. Getting news from quality sources, like, you know, Hot 97, mm-hmm. Headlines.
2: Hello.
1: These things.
3: Of course, the most trusted voice in New York City, Mia Bell. Uh-huh. Why wouldn't we?
1: Yeah, so what about you guys? What do you think makes a good news consumer?
3: Somebody who uses cognitive research before they react to things. Right, like a lot of times headlines either got some AI or some fake news or lots of stuff that isn't even real. You know what I'm saying? Like, usually going to a reputable news source and knowing that it's actual real news and not something made up by a bot. Mm-hmm.
0: That's my thing, man. Like, if it's written or done by somebody with that has a lot of, you know, skin in the game.
3: Credentials.
0: Their reputation depends upon, you know what I mean, them reporting honestly. And you know, if they in that position, then I'm rocking with you. Also, doing your own research to a certain extent. Because a lot of people will be like, yo, I do my own research. And they go into YouTube University.
3: Word.
0: And it's like, all right, you're doing a lot, champ. But not doing too much.
3: And not for nothing. You got to consume it well, too. Like, you can't just hear some news and be like, all right, time to go shoot up a supermarket.
1: Right.
3: Or, like, go crazy. Like,
0: you know what I mean?
3: Because a lot of times, that's what, you know, I could imagine that's what being a bad news consumer could be. You know what I'm saying? Like, that people writing dissertations, like, yo.
0: All that. But the main thing, Mia Bell, is like, listen, you've read the news from multiple sources, and there's, you know, there's apps that show you how they lean, or if they lean left, if they lean right, or whatever. But at the end of the day, I'm like, yo, just give me the facts.
3: Yeah.
0: Just give me the facts, and let me formulate my own opinion based on what's going on in my life.
3: I'm talking to my mom. Stay off of Facebook, all right?
1: Okay.
3: Facebook
0: word.
3: Not real.
0: Word. AI.
3: It's
0: not, oh, my gosh. AI is whooping y'all asses. As an old person, now I'm officially an old person. All other old people. Other old people, get on Facebook. It's whooping. The AI there is whooping y'all ass in real time. It's crazy to watch.
3: 40 right now. It's crazy.
1: That's
0: wow.
1: I got to stay off that book, man. All right, now moving on in
0: suck
1: local
0: running
1: news.
0: Out the gym.
1: Yes, moving on in local news, the FDNY says that the Bronx fire that took place earlier this month in Mindhaven, right on 3rd Ave, where 3 people were killed, was intentionally started. Now, the suspect identified as Daniel Santana, he was accused of starting the fire, but now they're saying that he did it for a reason, on purpose. They don't know what the motive was just yet, but now it's, you know, turned into a whole new situation.
3: Oh, that's crazy.
1: Rest in peace to the lives that were lost in this fire, and we hope they get down to the nitty gritty ASAP, because that is sad.
3: Absolutely. Yeah. My goodness.
0: It was bad when it was an accident. Now you want to talk about arsony. Like, damn.
1: I know. Building fire at that.
3: I mean, that might be somebody who consumed some news terribly and acted on it.
0: You know, yo.
3: I mean? It's a circle of bad. Yeah. You know? Mm-hmm. You did something on purpose. Listen. It's crazy.
0: Come on.
1: Gotta do better, y'all. All right. That's it for the headlines.
0: Please
1: this
0: do.
1: Hour.
0: Please.
1: It is 50 degrees, a high of 66. Alternate side parking is in effect. Collections on schedule. Them schools are open. You can start waking that child up, okay?
0: Sure. Wake him up!
2: Yo,
0: you know what I'm saying? Because
2: listen, what you want to hear, man?
0: Oh,
2: special birthday request. What you opening up to, family?
0: Let me get
2: some nori. You want some nori? You want some
0: yo?
2: DSOs?
0: Yo, hold on. Yeah, yo, listen. Let me get this is New York. Is New York, okay?
2: Yeah.
0: Let me get T-O-N-Y. CNN, T-O-N-Y. You know what I mean? Let's get it popping with that.
2: Let's do it this morning.
0: You know what I'm saying? Big things. Yo, listen, keep it locked right there, Tri-State. It's my birthday. Hey. And I got

0: Hey, Kaz got a special sponsor report for me after the break. Let's get it. Let's go. Tri-State, turn up.
1: All right, we're going to go with this one because the computer only got what it got.
2: We're going to live with it, though.
0: Come on. We're
1: going to live with it. No. I got this right here. Hold up.
0: Computer. Yes, sir.
1: Here we go.
0: Come on.
1: Yo, why they playing with me?
0: Damn. Oh, no. They said, yeah, you good.
2: Not no.

0: That's right, that's right, that's right. You know what it is, man. When you hear them horns, New York, New Jersey, Connecticut. It's Hot 97 this morning, Romero, and it's time for the sports report. Let's go. Kaz got it.
1: You already know what it is, and it's a very special sports report. It's a Subway Series edition, baby. The New York Yankees take on the New York Mets, kicking off a three-game set in the Bronx tonight at, 7:15 p.m., obviously. You already know so much history between the Yankees, so much history between the Mets. You got the Juan Soto situation. The Mets finally starting to win some games. Yankees at the top of the AL East. So many storylines going into this, but it's the battle of the city. I'm a Yankee guy. Merrill's a Yankee guy. Me or you, Yankee or Mets girl?
2: Yankees.
1: I already know.
3: I'm going with Mets. Queens all day,
1: okay,
3: family.
1: All right, Shotty. Yeah.
3: So we fighting.
1: Yes, sir. Yes, sir. Shout out to the Yankees and the Mets, baby. But yo,
3: come on.
1: Yesterday, the NFL released its schedule for the 2026 NFL season. Your New York Giants open up week one with a Sunday night showdown against their heated rival, the Dallas Cowboys. All right, Coach Harbaugh, first game at MetLife. You know what I'm saying? Taking on the big star in the helmet. Gonna be a good one, as
0: Come
1: always.
0: Come on, baby.
1: Also, your New York Jets, my New York Jets, matter of fact, who I think are going to surprise the people this year. All right, don't sleep. They're opening up this season against the Tennessee Titans. They might still stink, but they can't stink as bad as they did last year. I promise you they
0: can.
1: That's true. All right? You know what I'm saying?
0: Only way to go is up.
1: It's only way to go is up. All right? They cooked in the free agents and they cooked in the draft. Let's see what the New York Jets and New York Giants do. Listen, love football, but you know what I'm saying? It hasn't been great here this season. It hasn't been great here for a number of years. Hopefully it turns around. Basketball's doing well. Baseball's always in the mix. Let's get it together, Giants and Jets. All right, come on.
0: Come
1: man.
0: On.
1: Come on.
0: Let's have a strong trilogy. You know what I'm saying?
1: Word
0: Let's
1: up.
0: Do this.
1: Don't let the Liberty win on the chips here. That's the sports
0: Word.
1: Report. You know what I'm saying? Right here. All Hot 97. It's your boy, Kaz. You know what I'm saying?
0: Yeah.
1: Enjoy the Subway Series tonight. And of course, two game sixes kicking off. Cleveland Cavaliers taking on the Detroit Pistons. The San Antonio Spurs taking on the Minnesota Timberwolves. Both with a chance to advance to the conference finals tonight, baby. Tune in.
0: Oh, it's going to be a burner. It's going to be a barn burner, as they say.
1: Yeah.
0: Yo, Kaz, thank you. You know what I'm saying? Tri-State. Listen, it's my birthday. You know what I'm saying? Get excited, y'all. Hey. Call me up. Wish me a happy birthday. Yeah. 1-800-223-9797.
1: Dedicate a new meantime, Drake song to him.
0: Hey, you know what I'm saying? There's like 100 to choose from, okay? Pick one, spin a wheel, you know what I mean? We'll be right back. We got to pay some bills, y'all. You know what I'm saying? It's Hot 97 this morning. It's your boy, Kid Merrill, here with the Radio Avengers. Let's go.
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0: Yes. Yes. Hot 97, New York, New Jersey, Connecticut. This is Hot 97. This is Mornings with Merrill. It's your boy, the Kid Merrill. We are here.
1: Yeah.
0: I am 43 years old.
1: Hey.
2: Yeah.
0: Goddamn.
1: Hey, you better be proud of your age, son. In Hollywood, too, in entertainment.
0: Yo, just throw it out there.
1: Ain't no Hollywood age over there, champ.
0: You know what I mean? Yeah. I'm 28, you know what I'm saying?
1: I was about to say, you could have pulled off a 36, you know what I'm saying? People would have believed you.
0: You know what I mean? Hit the Jeffer, man. Look at clean. Listen.
3: 40's the like new said, 20, okay?
0: That's right. Talk to him, let him know.
3: That's okay? What they say.
1: That's what Herb said. I didn't know what he was talking about there.
0: He knew, because he was like, yo, I'm about to be 60, so I got to do something.
1: Sounds like something 40-year-olds say, bro.
0: Listen. Yo, listen, okay, I told y'all it's my birthday, I'm very excited, and I need to chill, because I need to be stabilized. And the only person in the room that can stabilize the situation here is the one and only Mia Bell. Y'all know what time it is. She's a responsible journalist, okay? Even with the entertainment stuff, she keep it clean. She don't get messy with it.
3: No mess over here, no. Okay? Now, a man was arrested twice in the past 2 days for trespassing on Chris Brown's property. Now, this huge Chris Brown fan slash stalker was arrested twice, basically Wednesday evening for trespassing, and then came back again after they were released, all to be arrested, well, detained and arrested again the second time. Now, don't forget, there was an incident earlier this month where there was a shooting outside of Chris Brown's house.
0: Oh, that's right.
3: So this is kind of scary. Mm. And they also noted a woman who also was seen outside of his home too. I guess the fans know his address, because this is kind of crazy.
1: That's a little nuts. Mm-hmm. That's a little nuts, man.
3: Twice in 2 days? What does Chris Brown have going on over there?
0: Yo, also, how do you just find... I know, like, people's, like... If you own property, it's like public record or something like that. So you could look up a person's house. But I'm just like, how do you find Chris Brown? You know what I'm saying? It's not like his name was like Jehoshaphat. You know what I mean? Braticus.
1: Word. That's his generic name.
0: John Smith.
1: You get.
0: Yeah. You know what I mean? How you find this guy?
3: I don't know.
0: Crazy.
3: Scary. Now, moving on, Nicki Minaj spoke to Time Magazine and basically explained how she became a part of MAGA. She said that she'd been a fan of Trump, but didn't want to admit it out of fear for alienating her fan base and getting them upset. However, when her home in LA was swatted, you guys remember that?
0: Mm-hmm. Yeah,
3: and
0: yeah.
3: She said a Republican helped her out and the Democratic governor ignored her outreach. And that's when she crossed to the other side and wanted to make note of it to the world.
0: Yo, he said, yo, I'm rich and the governor didn't pick up my phone call. So I'm mad.
1: The governor. Long story long right there, man.
0: Like, cut it out. Like, you're a rapper. Yeah. Like, just like, what? You're not no diplomat to be like, yo, everybody house burned down, but mine in particular. I need help. Like, man, y'all remember that Palisades fires? Like, everybody's ish burned down.
1: That's
0: man.
1: True. Oh, that's yeah. true. I don't know. Jordan MAGA in 2026 is like, you know what I mean?
0: It's a choice.
1: That's like signing to the Knicks, you know what I'm saying? In 1992, you know what I'm saying?
0: When Isaiah
1: like,
0: was GM?
1: When Isaiah was GM in the early 2000s.
3: To blame Governor Gavin Newsom for that? Like, yeah. What?
1: I don't know. It seems kind of clout chasey, you know what I'm saying? Like, I don't know. I mean, Nicki, far be it for me to question her choices in life. She lives a very different life than all of us, but it just seems like I needed some attention. Every time she's in the news, she's talking about this MAGA stuff, and I don't know.
0: Did she mention Jay-Z, too?
1: Yeah, she said Jay-Z, like... Obama was the reason. I'm just like, all right.
0: Yo, what?
3: Yeah.
1: I'm not about to discredit your life experience, but seems a little weird. That's all.
0: We all know how you feel about Jay-Z and Roc Nation.
3: Mm-hmm. That part. Okay.
0: Yeah, take it over there. Okay? Don't involve the government.
3: That's it for Mia Bell. Do tell this hour. In the next, we'll talk about Drake and those three albums.
1: Yeah.
0: I don't know what y'all doing.
1: Yeah.
0: Yo, listen, Tri-State. Listen, upstate New York, you're close to Canada. You know what I'm saying? So, you know, let me know how y'all feel. 1-800-223-9797. Just call and say what's up. You know what I mean? Let's get into it. Yo, after the break, we pay some bills. But after the music, we're going to be right back with Mia Bell and some headlines. In the meantime, though, I need y'all to lock in. Because 8 o'clock, we're going live on YouTube in HD 4K. All right? So let's Tri-State, get ready. You know what I'm saying? Brush your teeth, wash your face. Let's get it popping, all right? It's Mornings with Merrill. Lock in.
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0: Yeah. Okay, it's Friday. Mornings with Merrow. I am the Kid Merrow. I am 43 years old today.
1: Yo. Happy birthday. Hey. Yeah. Happy Earth Strong King.
0: Earth Strong
2: yeah.
0: God. Word. Appreciate y'all. Love y'all. Yes, listen, Tri-State. I know it's my birthday, and it's all about love and positivity, but it's not, because it's Friday, okay? It's time to get it off your chest before the weekend, all right? Woosah, we will be your therapist. Free therapy, you don't got an invoice or nothing, okay? So just call us up, 1-800-223-9797, and whoever you need to put on the barbecue grill, we will allow you to air them out to the entire Tri-State area. So if it's your boss is pissing you off, your ex boyfriend won't stop texting you, you know what I'm saying, and you blocked him, you got a new phone number, get him out of here. Whoever you need to fry up, call us up, we're gonna get into that. But first, before we get into the craziness, we gotta stabilize, okay, with the headlines. You know who got them? Our girl Mia Bell, she's ready, okay?
2: Yes. Hit me. The Supreme Court is keeping access to the abortion pill known as mifepristone. Now, that is staying in place for now, meaning that all women can still get the medication by mail or pharmacies without an in-person doctor visit while this legal battle continues. I know, you know, in 2022, the Supreme Court overturned Roe v. Wade and limited abortion access. So that is a big deal that, you know, women still have access to mifepristone. So the Supreme Court is temporarily protecting nationwide access to it. Thank you for that.
1: Word.
2: I would say, you know.
0: Damn, man. Like, yo, I never in my life. I remember learning about Roe v. Wade in school and being like, yo, wow. Like, landmark, like, you know, case that changed the world forever, blah, blah, blah. And I was like, yo, this is never going to get over. Like, when things like this happen and they change policy in such a way that's, like, really, like, moves the needle. And as a young man, I never thought I would see things like that overturned.
1: Right? I don't like living through it. I don't like living through textbook times, right? Like,
0: yo,
1: I don't like living in times where people could look at a textbook in a few years and be like, yo, y'all were alive when they repealed all these things?
2: And
0: yo, that's crazy.
1: Like, yo,
0: y'all just let that happen? That's wild.
1: Yeah, I'm about to.
0: Earlier in this book, they started a revolution behind this type of stuff.
1: Word, exactly.
2: Yeah.
1: Your generation just let that cook, huh? Okay.
0: Word, that's crazy.
1: Yeah, we got to have some explaining to do to our grandkids. That's
2: for
1: all
2: real.
1: I'm saying.
2: Trying to contain control over women's bodies in 2026 is actually wild. Insane.
1: It's going backwards.
2: On, where are we?
1: Mm-hmm.
0: They all watch Handmaid's Tale. That'll happen.
2: Oh, my God. Please, read the book, too. It's crazy.
0: It's wild.
2: Now, moving on in local news, no resolution on the Long Island Railroad negotiations after a late-night meeting Thursday, and the strike could go into full effect tomorrow if a new deal is not reached today. I am mortified. Over 300,000 Long Islanders will be affected and rerouted to be able to get into the city. Now, that's a route that I used to take way back in the day that I won't be doing now. So I'm not sure what's going to happen. And not only that, but the Long Island Railroad morning commute today and yesterday was very much so off, actually shut down after an electrical fire took place at Penn Station.
1: Wow.
2: So they're getting a taste of it early.
1: Man, listen.
0: This is crazy because this is just affecting people that work.
1: Yeah.
2: Right.
0: Just need to get to work.
1: Yeah.
0: Like,
1: yeah.
0: You know what I mean? Like, yo, settle this. Like, we were doing with the nurses earlier. These are essential workers, guys. Mm. You know what I'm saying? Like, as people who need to be, people who need to work so that everybody else can work.
2: Mm-hmm.
0: You know what I'm saying? So it's like, come on. Like, what are we doing? Like, pay these guys properly. Pay them what they are owed. You know what I'm saying? Let's wrap it up.
1: Pay them and also, like, you know, use that money to go towards, like, infrastructure. You know what I'm saying? So things aren't, like, exploding and catching on fire or scaffolding falling and cement, all that type of stuff.
2: Mm-hmm.
1: Like, yeah, let's figure out what these tax dollars are really going to.
2: I know. Mm-hmm. I also saw that there was a huge sinkhole in Long Island, I think by the town Melville.
1: Mm.
2: Yeah. And, yeah, that was 10 feet deep.
0: What?
2: I know. I can't
1: terrified.
2: Even imagine.
1: No.
3: Yo, the sinkholes are crazy.
1: So,
3: you had a red light and all of a sudden you're in hell.
1: That's one way I don't want to go. I'm not trying to go out like Wile E. Coyote, son. Just
2: for
1: like
2: real?
1: Fall into my doom. Like an Acme cartoon. Like, nah, that's no way to go.
2: Something's up. I'm not liking what's going on here.
1: Nah.
2: Right?
0: No.
2: That's it for headlines. It's 51 degrees, a high of 68. Alternate side parking and meters are in effect. Collections are on schedule. Them kids got to go to school. They're open.
0: Yes, ma'am. Yo, Mia Bell, thank you. Tri-State, listen, wake it up. Take them kids to school, okay? Mm-hmm. It's Friday. Don't listen to them. I know they're trying to finesse you right now and get a three-day weekend. Don't listen to them, Mom, Dad. Make them go to school, okay? It's the end of the week. Let's make it happen. And it's Friday, like I said before. 1-800-223-9797 is the number to call, and we are going to be right back with some callers, y'all. All right? Because we letting y'all, yeah, throw them on the grill. Let's go. It's Friday, baby. Born is a bro. Let's get it.
4: Y'all.

0: Hollywood.
1: Frank.
0: Headshot.
1: Frank.
0: Sit down.
1: Frank.
0: Stand up.
1: Frank.
0: Pass out.
1: Frank.
0: Wake up.
1: Frank.
0: Paid it.
1: Frank.

0: Yeah. 97 this morning, Samaro. Talk to me, baby. Who are you? Where are you calling from? What?
1: Hi, my name is B. I'm calling from Jersey.
0: Okay, okay, Danielle. So talk to me. It's Friday. I need you to throw somebody on the grill right now. Who is it? And why do they deserve it?
1: His name is Rudy, a.k.a. Money Talk Rudy, Money Still Don't Talk, a.k.a. CJ, whatever.
2: Mm. What do you do?
1: So, whole time me and him was in a relationship, he had a whole girl for 3 years.
0: Mm. Yikes.
1: Yes. Mm. Oh, my. I don't know how. Like, I don't know how. Because literally that year, I was with him almost every single day, every single night. I don't know how that went through. How was that going? I have no idea.
3: It goes down.
1: Yeah. I'm not
0: going to say. How'd you find out?
1: Told me. I just found out.
2: How?
3: You just found out?
1: I can't say who told me, though. I can't say who told me, because if somebody comes to him.
0: No.
3: Still had to tell you.
0: Don't blow him up. Just, you know, so you say a mutual friend told you, put you on.
1: Yeah, a mutual friend.
2: Mm-hmm.
0: Ah.
2: Yeah. With all the evidence, pictures, all that.
0: Right. You just going off of hearsay?
1: My girl has him posted up on Instagram. Damn. My man, he always come through. My man this, my man that.
0: Wow. Oh, yes. Okay. Damn. Was he holding you down at least? Was he like, you know, paying your rent or something? I don't know. Like, was he negative or net positive?
1: Negative. No positive.
0: No positive.
3: It couldn't be that negative.
1: Besides,
3: it was for 3 years. I mean, something was.
1: Down payment on a car. I was grateful for a down payment on a car, but that's about it.
3: A down payment on a car? Sheesh.
1: Okay. That's about it.
3: Man.
2: I'm glad it's over, sister.
3: Well, does he know that you know?
1: Oh, he knows. He knows. And he's seeing it with the pictures.
3: What? Say his name one time so we can shout him out again so you know.
1: Money Talk Rudy. If you look at him on Instagram, Money Talk _ Rudy.
2: I'm going right now.
3: Now I got
0: bro, him. Yo, now you get bro, you getting fried up today, my guy. Wowzers. Oh, don't even go in your DMs.
3: Money Talk Rosie.
1: I'm not.
0: Yo. Thank you for calling in, bro. I appreciate you. Get him out of here.
1: Mm-hmm.
0: You say, yo, he's a dog. Get him. He's trash. Mm-hmm. Oh, my God. Yo.
3: Being messy. Go right to Instagram. Like,
0: let's go. Baby, that's what we doing.
3: Yo.
0: Hey, talk to me. Who are you? Where you calling from? And who are you frying up today?
4: Hi, my name's Zakia. I'm calling from North New Jersey. I am firing up my puppy, Arlo.
3: Your puppy?
0: Okay.
3: Your puppy do?
4: The post office, so my job hard enough. Then I gotta wake up to you everywhere.
3: Damn.
4: I still gotta deal with him. I still gotta deal with him and take him to daycare.
3: Oh.
4: Oh, my God.
0: He couldn't wait to get to daycare and duke you all over the place?
4: Hello. Thank you.
3: Yeah, I really got you hot. Maybe you don't need a dog. Yeah. He got you this hot. This morning.
0: Yeah,
3: at 7:30 in the morning.
0: A dog is supposed to calm you down.
4: I am in need of a trainer badly.
0: Let's get a trainer. Thank you for calling in, but I appreciate you. Yo, Arlo, get it together.
4: You.
0: Tighten up.
3: Oh, my God.
0: Yo, high 97 mornings, Romero, man. It's Friday, so it's time to fry somebody up, man. Who you got? Who you putting on the grill?
5: It's Friday. You know how it is. It's Gabriel Colon from the Bronx, New York.
0: Yes, sir.
3: What up, BX?
0: All day. Yo, who got to get it today?
5: I'm getting the oil out right now. We're frying up. It's my brother's baby mom.
3: Your brother's baby mom?
2: No,
5: Yo, you know when you try to play victim for everybody, you thinking the world is attacking you? Girl, please. Get that frying pan. Fry that up. Fry that up. You ain't lying to nobody but yourself.
3: No accountability. No accountability over there on that side.
5: No accountability, no nothing. Just take the L.
0: What'd she do, bro? What'd she do?
5: Nah, I can't disclose nothing, but you know.
3: She knows what she did.
0: Okay. All right, y'all, listen. Okay. Non-disclosure agreements have been signed on that call. You know what I'm saying? Now, listen. Hot 97 is Friday. It's morning tomorrow. The gang is in the building. Throw him on the grill. You know what I'm saying? And we're going to be right back with Dude Tell Me About. All right? She got you covered. Let's go. It's Friday, baby. Let's get it.

0: Mills. Yes, sir. Hot 97. Mornings with Merle. We here. We live. It's Friday. We getting the weekend started right. You know what I'm saying? We getting turned up in here in the studio. Actually, I'm in a hotel in Milwaukee, but that's neither here nor there. You know what I'm saying? I am 43 years young today.
1: Yeah, yeah.
0: Hey.
1: Give it up.
0: Yes. You know what I'm saying? I was not in the CN Tower yesterday. I was here. You know what I'm saying? Get to that chicken. Shout out to Mills from Brooklyn. It is Friday, okay? So we frying people up. Mills from Brooklyn chose to fry up the dudes who stay up outside around no chicks smoking on the same blunt.
2: Talk about it. Prime up.
0: Yeah, he's like, yo, get him out of here. Yeah, you're making it. Come on, you're making it hot in front of the building. Yeah, get it. Move around. You know what I'm saying? Okay. Call us up 1-800-223-9797. In the meantime, in between time, we got our girl Mia Bell. She's the star of the show, baby, and she got Dootell on deck for you. Trust me. You ain't eating. Had a flesh crowd.
2: The music we've all been waiting for. Drake is back with not only one album, but three.
0: Three.
2: Long-delayed Iceman album was released, but he also dropped a second collection with Habibti and Maid of Honor. Now, Habibti is an Arabic phrase that translates loosely to my love, and it's used when addressing women in either a romantic or casual manner. I didn't know, because I always say Habibi. You know?
0: I thought it was Habibi, yeah.
2: Now, on that, on that project, there's Sexy Red, Low Shimmy, Party Next Door. On Iceman, you hear all of the diss records and things that he has to say about everybody who betrayed him.
0: Oh, wow.
2: We also get to hear from Molly Santana and 21 Savage on Maid of Honor. We have Brooklyn's own Stunna Sandy. That's a new artist coming up. Central C's on there.
1: That's the Ice Spice variant. Shout out to Huddle. I mean, that's a big look.
0: Hey, yeah, shout out to Stunna.
1: Go for it.
2: There is Jamaican Drake featuring Popcorn. Iconic
0: Savvy.
2: Yeah, he delivered a lot of music, but what we're going to listen to is what he had to say to Ross and Khaled on a track called Make Them Pay. And he's not.

0: he slotted on.
1: Great sample.
2: Bruh. He said, your people are still waiting on a free Palestine.
3: That's Yikes. Crazy. You can't let the Jewish rapper say that before you.
0: Yo! What?
3: Come on, Khaled.
4: Icon?
3: OVO Uno.
2: Yeah,
3: what up?
2: Cash, you did.
4: Yo, listen. On that one part, yeah, but what you didn't mention, it was like that first bar was a Kendrick bar.
3: Yes. Ooh.
4: He's still going at Kendrick. And it's speaking about still going at people, he's still going at Pusha T and Pharrell, because yes. then there was a line following after that about having people's prized possession, and that's he's talking about Pharrell's chains and Tupac's ring and all this stuff.
3: And then of course
4: you got the obvious Khaled bar, which we knew that was coming. Cause you remember when Khaled was promoting that he had two Drake songs on his album, and Drake was like, yeah, hold on, because
3: you mean Drake and Josh?
4: Yeah, it was nasty. So, you know, this like we were saying before, this guy does not stop. So don't think that it was gonna be all peaches and happy faces when he came out. You know, he was gonna start going at people again.
3: I feel you, Cass. I ain't gonna hold you, man. He feels all the way back to me, son. Like, I was looking forward to Iceman, and everything sounds good. But the two extra albums, because we were saying yesterday, like, man, I just want to hear him make some joints for the ladies. I'm tired of hearing about the beef, like, address it and then move on. And then to drop two albums that have nothing to do with that, I'm like, smart good move.
1: Thank you.
3: Yeah. Smart move. Yeah. Whatever label deal he was under, I'm sure this will, you know,
0: he's out of it now.
3: Satisfy it, the three albums, you know what I'm saying? So,
5: yeah.
3: Listen, it may hurt a lot of people's feelings, but I think the boy's back, son. I'm sorry.
0: Listen, man. I said it before, right here on this show.
3: Yeah.
0: I was like, Drake is like Coca-Cola. And when you got a warm Coca-Cola, it's bad. When you got an ice cold Coca-Cola out the fridge, it hits.
3: Yes. Okay?
0: this one came in a frosted glass.
3: Just needed that ice. Needed that ice.
1: Yes. Right. 43 joints in total for us to listen to. We're going to talk more about it when we come back. That's it for me, Abel Doutel, this hour. Uh-huh. With all three albums. Yep. That's
4: yo, one song for 43 songs? Look, 43 songs on Mello's birthday?
1: Yes.
4: Bro, that's a shot. Oh, wow, I told you he was on the list, bro.
3: You on the op list, sir.
0: Damn, that's crazy. Drake taking shots at me. I'm just me, bro. I'm just a nobody, bro, according to the streamers, bro.
4: Yo,
0: I'm
4: double entendre, don't ask him how.
0: Damn, that's crazy. Yo, we back with me and Bell. Let this look. Yeah. Hold on. Magic Hour, Lock In, HD, Hot 97 TV, YouTube. Keep it locked right there. We up. Let's go. Friday.
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7: 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Good morning, Tri-State. It's High 97 Mornings with Merrill.
8: Dad, you have to be at work at 4 a.m. What are you doing? Get up, leafy head. Love you. Bye.

0: quick.
1: Yeah, High 97 Mornings with Merrill. It's your boy, Kid Merrill. Real quick, you know what I mean? I'm up here with the crew. Mia Bell's in the building.
2: Good morning.
1: Al, Tri-State, what's up? Kaz in the building.
3: Tri-State, New York City, what's poppin'? What up?
1: Yeah, sure. Shiny Culture on the boys controlling the situation.
4: Yo, yo, Friday vibes, what y'all doing?
1: You feel me? You know what I mean? Of course, Big Uno on the wheels of steel. You know
5: what I mean? I'm here. I'm
1: rabbit hole.
5: Right, I'm studying this Drake album right quick. You know what I mean? I'll be right back at you. I'll be right back at you.
3: We're going to need that for the mix of the hour. You got, know what I'm saying?
1: Yeah. 9 o'clock. He got the lab coat on. He got the lab coat on. He's cooking up. You know, he's going to be live at 9.
3: And we got the birthday boy, you know what I'm saying? Happy birthday to Kim Merrill. You know what I'm saying? Make sure. Don't forget it. You know what I'm saying?
1: You know what I'm saying?
3: 43 songs for the 43 years. You know what I'm saying?
2: Yeah.
3: Shout out to Drake.
2: Big Taurus energy.
1: Yeah. You know, the vibes come on. I'm very stubborn. And that is why I am going to get right off the off-ramp into the mind of Merrill. Shot him in with the basic. 43, man. I was saying right before the mic went up that youth is wasted on the young because I got, I'm tired. I'm tired. Word. I'm like, yo, you know what it is? Like, okay, so I'll think of all these brilliant things to do, right, that I would have never thought of when I was 22. You know what I'm saying? But now I'm 43. So let me say 23 instead of 43. That I would have never thought of when I was 23, or I would have never acted on when I was 23. I was thinking, my brain was wired different at 23. You know what I'm saying? I was just outside trying to make things happen. And, you know, and by make things happen, I mean, like, you know, very basic things. Not like things that are going to grow me as a person. Mm-hmm. Like, you know, let's just get lit and, like, you know, end up in, you know what I mean, in a situation.
3: Right.
2: Yeah, you were a baby.
1: Yeah, you know what I mean? And now I'm like, yo, I have all these ideas, all these, like, great plans, and let's do this and let's do that. And, yo, by the time I hit step two, I'm like, whew. Like, my knees hurt. I got to sit down. You know what I mean? Like, so I say that to say, New York, New Jersey, Connecticut, y'all, crew in the room, what is something that you feel like when you were younger, right, you could have done way easier than you can do now, but now is when you had the idea to do it. Mm. You know what I mean? Like, I got my first home at 33, I want to say, 32, mm-hmm. 33, and I'm glad I did it then because I was like halfway where I'm at now, right? So I feel like now at 43 or 43, damn, 43. I was going to say 42 and lie on myself. At 43, I would have gotten things done a lot more efficiently than I did back, even 10 years ago. You know what I mean? So just growth as a person. You know what I'm saying? Seeing what I've done, you know, my kids growing up, being older. Like, I remember when I was holding my kid like a football, and now they 15 years old,
3: mm-hmm.
1: going to school, talking about girls, talking about, you know, what they want to do when they grow up. And I'm just like, wow, like,
3: it happens fast.
1: I'm glad that you didn't pop out at you was not 15 when I was 25, because that would have been weird. Mathematically,
3: you had it when he was 10.
1: Yeah, mathematically that would have been crazy. But also, like, I wouldn't have been ready for any of this. I wouldn't have been ready to tell you, guide you in any type of real way. You know what I mean? So I'm just, you know, I'm grateful for these 43 years. You know what I'm saying? Feeling good. You know what I mean? Feeling old, but feeling good.
5: I definitely have a crazy idea for a kind of like group travel party experience.
3: Oh,
5: and
3: I have it.
5: I can't tell you because somebody gonna take it. But unfortunately, the other side of it, Mero, is that I'm too old and tired to do it. I'm like, yo, I'm tired. I don't want to do all that. Do I really want to deal with all that?
2: Oh,
5: now, had I had this idea when I was 22, 23, it would have been lit. You know what I'm saying? But right now, I'm like,
3: we can't subscribe to that.
5: Do I really want to deal with all these people and do all of this and move stuff around it? I don't know if I want to do it.
3: Kaz, Merrill, we are millennials, all right? We cannot subscribe to the wash theory of being 40 plus and not being able to do anything, all right? Because one day you're going to be 50 and be like, man, I wish I was 40. And when you're 60, you're going to be, wish I was 50, all right? You are just as young as you've ever been, you know what I'm saying? You can get it done now. It's not too late. It don't matter if you're 43, 33, 23. Do
1: it. That counts.
5: Record this. I'm gonna have to play this back whenever I feel like I don't want to do it. Like play that Cass right there.
3: Cass, come on, son.
5: But unfortunately, I'm gonna be playing it back every 10 minutes. Every 10 minutes, I'll be like, all right, man, whatever, bro.
2: Please stop aging yourself.
5: It's not about aging. It's about just not wanting to deal with the BS. You're like, bro, I don't have the energy to deal with the BS.
3: It's all up here.
5: All right, cool.
1: It's all mental. Word. Thank you, Cass.
3: Come on, son.
1: I'm Uno reversing in my tomorrow today.
5: There we go.
1: You're never too old, goddammit. You know what I'm saying? Thank you, Cass.
3: Yes, sir.
1: Listen, we got tickets for y'all after the break, man. Kid Cudi, the Rangers tour at the Garden of Mecca. You know what I mean? Keep it locked right here. Saturday 7 this morning, tomorrow. Yo, pontificate on that. How old is too old? You know what I mean? Don't call us up. Just think about it, all right? It's Friday, baby. It's Saturday 7 this morning, tomorrow. We got Hip Hop Jeopardy coming up next for these tickets. Keep it locked right there. Yeah, hurt. Let's go.

0: 7 Mornings with Mero. Listen, it's Friday, baby. You know what I mean? We slide into the weekend like we slide into home plate head first. You know what I mean? We don't care. We here. Yo, listen, we want to give something away. Yeah, hit the air horns. Let's go. We want to give something away. We're going to give you these Kid Cudi tickets, all right? The Garden, the Mecca, MSG. You know what I'm saying? The Rager's Tour. July, okay? May 30th, rather. I'm sorry. It's right around the corner, okay?
1: Summer Jam is July.
0: Summer Jam is July. Yeah, that's what it is.
1: That's what it is.
0: My wires are getting crossed. My 43-year-old wires are getting crossed. Yo, Kid Cudi, MSG, May 30th. You can't just call in and get it. Mike Medium, I love you. Thank you for the birthday shout. But you can't just call up and get it. You can't just be calling number 9 and get it. You got to play the game to win. Like Herm Edwards says, you play to win the game.
2: Yeah.
0: Hello.
3: Boys and girls.
0: And this is what time it is, y'all.
1: Yes, sir.
0: 97. Come on, Tri-State.
1: Tri-State.
4: Jeopardy.
0: You know what it is?
2: Yeah,
1: Juanito.
5: I love this game.
1: Man, it's the best game in the city. I ain't got no boss for y'all. You know what I'm saying?
5: Excuse me?
1: I might got 4. I don't know. Let's see.
0: Let's go.
1: I've been sitting here thinking of what to say. Just telling my man Mero happy birthday.
0: Happy birthday!
6: Yeah. Happy birthday.
1: That's all I need.
0: Yes, sir.
1: Come on, man. Let's get to these damn questions and give away these cutting tickets.
0: Let's get it.
1: I'm going from 8 to 4 bars. I'm losing it.
0: Listen. It's never too late, Kaz. You know what I'm saying?
1: That's right.
0: We're never too old. Come on.
7: You're never too old. You just told us.
1: That's right.
0: Come on.
1: I'll come back with a 16 on Monday, damn it.
0: Let's go. 100 bars, like game. Yo.
7: Caller number 1.
0: Let's go. Talk to me, baby. Who are you? Where you calling from?
8: My cousin Roger Dollar. And my name is Millerman from Newark.
1: Millerman from Newark. What up?
0: Okay, Bullet Man from Newark. All right, you got East Coast.
6: Man?
0: Yo, Bullet Man?
5: Man?
6: Yo, your mom made you Bullet Man?
1: I thought you said Mullet Man.
8: Bullet Man.
5: All right, Bullet Man.
7: I'm shooting them or you're taking them. Like, what's going on?
6: That is wild.
0: All right, Bullet Man, get ready to shoot your shot. All right, you got East Coast hip hop, you got culture, you got R&B and Southern hip hop. Which category do you choose for Hip Hop Jeopardy?
8: East Coast Hip Hop all day.
0: Hey, let's go. Bullet. Yo, this group was formed when his front man and drummer met at a performance art high school in Philadelphia.
1: Mm. You have 5 seconds to answer. 5.
6: Got this.
5: That's hard 4, and easy.
0: Hip Hop group from Philly.
1: 2.
8: Who are the roots?
1: Hey!
0: Yeah! You know what's hip-hop.
5: Come on!
1: That'll count.
6: Come on, baby.
1: Right before the buzzer.
5: Right at the buzzer.
0: Bang!
1: Yes, sir.
0: Yo, Bullet Man. Big up, Bullet Man. Newark, stand up. Bullet Man, you going to Kissy Kid Cudi at MSG on May 30th. Yo, Big Dog, Bullet Man, Brick City, I need you to tell the world, the station and the show that just hooked you up with these tickets, gang.
8: Hot 97 in the world, baby.
1: Yeah.
8: Come on now.
1: Yeah, there it is. Come on now. Yeah.
6: Look at that. Look at him. Look at him.
0: Yeah. Come on, Bullet Man. He's
1: You got to be
0: ready.
1: Best man at Madison Square Garden. Please, don't do nothing crazy out there.
5: Don't bring the bullets.
1: Dolan will propel down from the ceiling. Talk about some Bullet Man is here. What?
0: Yo, alarm security.
1: Word.
0: Yo,
1: make sure you tell J-Rod your government, all right?
0: Word up. Shout out to Bullet Man. Shout out to New York. Shout out to Jersey. Shout out to Newark. Been heavy on the call.
1: Yes,
0: man.
1: Sir.
0: Shout out to Brick City, dog.
1: Okay.
5: And the names. Listen. Bullet Man, DJ Cocaine. What's going on over there?
0: Listen,
1: gotta holler at Baraka.
5: At what point do you retire your name, your street name?
1: It depends. If you earn the nickname, it's there forever.
5: Yeah.
1: If it's something you gave yourself after high school,
0: You got until 12th grade.
1: Yes.
0: For graffiti guys, it's different.
1: That story is forever.
6: Your story for your nickname
1: got to be legendary though for it to stick around as long as it does. All right, like if there's a story. story that comes with, like, if you Scarface and then you can tell a story about your scar, you Scarface for life, dog.
5: Yeah.
6: It's like, yo, I don't want, to be honest with you, I don't want to know Bullet Man's history.
1: No,
6: I don't. I don't want to know, Bullet Man. You all right, you good.
1: Did you give him or you got him? I don't know.
6: Cool, we good. I don't need to know. I don't need to know.
0: Hey. He talked with a lisp and he limped a little bit, so I think it was the other way.
7: Exactly.
0: Yo, listen.
1: Y'all gonna keep making fun of him. We gonna find out why he's going.
6: Oh, nah, bro. That's what I'm saying. We don't need to find out. It's all good. Bullet Man, yo.
5: He locked.
6: I was like, yo, did your mom make you? I was like, you know what? Let me chill.
1: Let's chill. Let's chill.
0: We look back. We look back. Pull up. Yo, listen, I 97 Tri-State, we here. It is Mornings of Merrill. It is a beautiful Friday. We are going to be right back with our first impressions of this Drake album, y'all. You know what I'm saying?
1: Album's
0: hot topic.
1: Plural.
0: Hot topic. Okay. Yeah, multiple. Triple. Okay? Keep it locked right here. Hot 97 Mornings of Merrill.
1: Yo, I like this, Shiny. Yeah.
0: Hey, let's go. Yeah.

0: In with it. Walk with it.
1: Lean with it.
2: Oh, boy. Come on.
0: Shimmy, shimmy, ya, shimmy, ya, shimmy, ya. Lean with it. Walk with it. Balls of the year. Lean with it. Walk with it. Yo, babe, what were you doing, my G?
2: Dog, yo.
0: It worked, yo.
2: Hey, you know what? I got him up there, man. We got him up there with Thames, baby. Thames did not say, yo, get this guy off my record. You know what I mean? Speaking of records, man, told y'all before the break, if you're just joining us, welcome. We're live on YouTube. First impressions of this Drake album, which highly anticipated Iceman, okay? But he ended up dropping three. You know what I mean? Like, we about very astutely informed y'all earlier in the show. Let's get into these tracks because, you know, this is hip-hop, y'all. Yeah. We're talking about hip-hop, and we're going to be judgmental.
1: Yeah,
2: okay?
1: these are the days I look forward to on the station. A Friday morning, new music to talk
2: new
1: about.
2: Music.
1: Everybody got takes. OVO Cast already doing the deep dives.
0: We're going to eat this summer. We eating.
1: Yes.
0: We eating this summer, baby. You know what I'm saying?
3: Get
0: we
3: us off here. That list.
1: Oh, yeah. We off the op list today, bro.
0: Oh, no.
1: Listen, a lot of people got shots. A lot of people got shots of that album. I haven't heard no Hot 97 shots yet. All right, I think we safe. I think we're in the clear. Mm-hmm. I think we're in the clear.
4: All
1: right. We good? Cash just gave me the most evil laugh. He was like,
0: go ahead, try it. When you guys go up to a Raptors game, you know, go try it. See what happens. Let me know how that goes.
2: I'm going up there to highlight RJ Barrett, courtside. What's a nick?
1: Shout
2: always
1: out my guy RJ, sir. Quickly, my guys. But yo, son, so I mean, obviously these three albums are split into three different things. I think, you know, Iceman, lots of bars. Probably the most rap-heavy album he's probably ever put out. You know what I'm saying?
0: Right. 100%.
1: Addressing everything that's happened in the past year. Habiti for the ladies, you know what I'm saying? There's already a couple joints on there. I didn't get... Ooh. So I woke up at 3 a.m. today to get ready for the show, right? And fully expecting to just break down Iceman and be ready to come in with a take. And, you know, when I found out it was three, I was like, damn. So I got through all of Iceman and maybe four songs of Habiti, none of Maid of Honor. You know what I'm saying?
0: Well, Maid of Honor is for the outside people. That's what that is. Yeah,
1: those like honestly, never mind type music. You know what I'm saying? Like
0: No, not that. I'm talking about like, you know, like turn like up. Like yeah, turn up party we records. Outside. You know what I'm saying? They got like he got Sexy Red on there. He got Central C joint. You know what I'm saying? Stunner Sandy popcorn. From the city on there.
1: Nice. Mm-hmm.
0: So you know, he got the popcorn joint. So you know. Yeah, it's definitely he definitely did it smart. He played it instead of giving you one album where you have to, you know, three songs of this, three songs of that, three songs of this. He just gave you three different albums with three different thought patterns, right?
3: Yes.
0: I'm gonna get back at everybody album. The okay, now you guys want a party? You guys want party Drake? Here you go. And then if you guys want R&B song singy Drake, here you go.
1: Yeah. All right, let's
3: get
1: with
3: the melodies.
1: Let's right. get to the music.
4: So this Drake and Future. Which album is Drake and Future?
1: This is the Iceman album. You know what I'm saying?
2: Run to Atlanta.
1: Run to Atlanta.
3: Yeah. All
4: right, here we go.
1: Yeah.
2: Okay.
5: They

0: Okay. Mm. All right. All right. I was waiting for Future getting in there, but you know what?
1: I mean, yeah, and then listen, he had the premiere of this whole album yesterday on YouTube, which was live, and they just kind of had a bunch of videos for songs. So everybody was kind of watching the album roll out live, which was pretty dope. I've never seen that before. Mm. And, you know, this song starts playing, and then all you hear is Future ad-libs. Everybody in the comments going crazy. Oh, my God, Future, Future, Future, Future. Because remember, this whole thing got set off.
2: Yep.
1: On Future and Metro's album.
0: Yeah, yeah, yeah.
1: And you know, and it was a big rift between Drake and Future, but I guess somewhere along the line, they pieced it up on the low behind, you know, on the low on the cover, and now here they are together again.
2: Hey, listen, child support and gambling debt. We'll make you
0: be nice. We're gonna be respectful of Drake today, all right? We're being respectful.
2: Nah, man. Listen, he ain't the only one with gambling. Nah, I pay my debts.

0: medical thing. I'm good.
1: Yeah, okay.
0: My book is clean. My book is clean.
2: That's right.
3: So now we got with the Habibi.
4: This one's for the ladies.
3: It's for the ladies.
4: Classic.
3: Okay. All right, here we go.

0: Okay.
1: Mm-hmm. It seems like potential like there.
2: Dirty Mackin', huh?
1: Hey, okay. Man.
3: All right.
2: Yeah.
1: Dirty Mackin' only sounds good on melody, so I'll be with it.
3: Oh, yeah.
2: I'll take a Drake.
1: I'll be with it. Hey, man, listen.
3: Check.
2: All right. Now, let's go to the next one from Maid of Honor. It's called Amazing Shape. That's with Popcon. And Riot produced it.
3: Hey!
4: Oh, shout out to Riot.
5: Stop playing with
3: him,
5: Riot.
1: Okay.
6: You can make a dead man rise.
4: Ooh.
6: You can make a blind man see eye to eye.
4: Ooh.
6: You can make a deaf man hear out your side.
4: Ooh.
6: You deserve more than
3: inside. Hey, man.
4: Yeah.
5: Jermaine Drake.
4: Yeah, yo, shameless plugs. Since Riot produced it, we got Riot on the Heavy Hitter DJs podcast this week, and you can hear his whole story wherever you get your podcast.
3: So
4: we had him, Riot, and his dad DJ Enough. So it was pretty cool. You guys got to check it out. He's being interviewed by his dad.
1: I love a shameless plug.
2: Wow.
1: That's right. Shout out to the
3: Come on, baby. You know keep it in the fam. Yeah, dig. You know what I'm saying?
4: Yeah, but, you know, Riot's on fire out here, and this song was fire.
3: Stop playing with a Riot. You know what I mean? No. Hot 97 mornings with Merle. Shout out to Riot, man. They watched you grow up, man.
1: Yeah.
3: You playing the records. It's such a beautiful thing, man.
5: You know what I'm saying?
3: Friday, baby. New music. Situations. Keep it locked right there. YouTube. Keep it locked. Radio, we'll be right back. YouTube, we about to say some bad words and keep talking Drake.

0: Hey,
1: you know what it is? Hot 97 mornings with Merrill. We live on a beautiful Friday morning. Let's get it. You know what I mean? Listen, time for Mia Bell to tell y'all what's going on.
2: Don't tell him. Don't tell him. Don't tell him.
1: Yes, sir.
2: You ain't even got to tell him. Don't tell him. Don't tell
1: him. The one and only. Don't forget the bell.
3: Ding, ding.
4: Thank you, guys. Doja Cat wants some me time. She wants to relax after the release of her latest album titled V. Now, that is the French word for life. And the rapper and singer said she wants to take 3 years off. Now, this all took place in an interview of her cover on Elle UK, where she's, you know, looking beautiful and on the cover of the magazine she needs time.
3: That's
4: what
3: good.
4: Do you guys think? A 3 year break?
3: Fully
4: don't you
3: agree.
4: Wish?
1: I mean,
3: fully agree. I think all artists should take breaks from music. You know what I'm saying? Like, I don't like oversaturation.
1: Yeah, nah. Lauryn Hill famously said, like, yo, I have to live life to write music.
3: Mm-hmm.
1: So you got to go out there and be in the world. You know what I'm saying? Experience things and then come back.
5: I don't know.
4: Lauryn Hill famously never gave us another album after.
5: 3 years. 3 years. I think nowadays in this landscape, 3 years is a very long time
3: That's
5: to not
3: fact.
5: Put out music. Mm-hmm. I mean, but Doja Cat's still going to be on our face because she's big on social. But the music side of it, it gets rough after 3 years. Like, if you're not one of the top, and even then, People have very quick selective memory out here, man. They'll forget quick.
3: That is true, but
1: it's true.
3: She do be in the chat show on feet, so she'll be all right. She'll still be in the minds of people.
1: I was about to. She also is just like one of them artists. Like Cass, I mean, you can speak to this as a DJ, man. Like one of those artists that's like, sure, she's like hip hop. She raps. She sings. Whatever. But she's kind of like almost poppy in that way. A lot of hits, a lot of joints that like you could throw on now and
5: absolutely
1: we'll still get people active. You know what I'm saying? So I feel like her joints got staying power and she could take, you know, some time off.
5: I mean, yeah, but sometimes it's cool. But 3 years is a little bit, but we'll see. We'll see how it goes. You know what I'm saying?
4: Yeah.
1: If anybody let's see, Doja. Because she was one of the ones that came out, popped out, was like, yo, celebrities got to be more mysterious.
3: Our artists used to take time off. I understand you got to feed the beast and stay on top of mind and all that type of stuff. But back in the day, like, people used to disappear for a little bit. You
4: this
3: know what I'm saying?
4: True.
3: Pop back, have a whole rollout. Come
4: a lot
3: out,
4: could
3: reinvented.
4: Happen in 3 years.
5: Yeah. But back in the day, you didn't have to be in everybody's face all the time just so they don't forget you. That's the thing. Like, there's so much things going. People have such short memory spans nowadays that it's just like, bro, you could see something literally on your phone. Like now, people won't even stay and watch the whole video. It'd be a 60-second video.
3: I mean,
5: it's too long, dog. Why are we watching this?
3: I hear you, but let's not play about Doja Cat, though. Like, she's definitely one of them ones that is so popular that she could probably take some time off and not miss that much of her fan base. You know what I'm saying? I think they'll be ready for her when she comes back. If it was Joe Blow that had one album out just trying to get popping, like, yes,
4: she's
3: stay in the
4: talented.
3: Mix. But she, take some time.
5: All right.
4: I can see that.
1: Write some more bangers. You know what I mean?
4: Exactly.
1: And come back.
4: Now,
1: and keep your feet in your shoes.
4: Mm-hmm.
3: Or not.
4: Moving on. Yes, please. Moving on, Kodak Black was arrested for a second time in less than 2 weeks.
1: Yikes.
4: This happened just yesterday. I believe he turned himself in for an investigation that was taking place previously on charges of resisting an officer, obstruct without violence, and attempting to flee law enforcement. He was booked into the Broward County Jail, and we're just wishing him a lot of luck because 2 times in less than 2 weeks, sir.
1: What's going on? How does it work in Florida, dog? Like,
4: take him in, like, let him out, take him in, let him out.
1: What?
3: Man,
1: listen,
3: I had to Google immediately. How many times has Kodak Black been arrested? According to AI, it's been 12 with prior felony convictions. And this May 14th and May 6th are the recent ones. That's insane. He's been arrested a lot.
4: I thought it was more than 12.
1: Damn.
4: Nice.
1: Hey.
5: He's a super
1: guy.
5: You know what? Maybe he spoke it into existence. Remember when he said, "My name Kodak Black, but when you see me, I'm white." They let him out like a white guy out of jail. What's up? He spoke it into existence. "My name Kodak Black, but when you see me, I'm white." There you go. He's in and out.
3: He's got friends in hot places, man. He's gonna make that Tiger Woods call, like Mr. Trump.
1: He's
3: down, bro. Get me out of here.
1: What's up, bro? What's up, big guy?
5: Man.
1: Oh, you knew the perk was fake, but you ate it? Wow, that's crazy.
4: Insanity. That's it for Mia Bell. Do tell this hour. I believe we have some bills to pay. And then up next, tell them what
1: Come
4: we
1: on.
4: Got, Mero.
1: Yes, ma'am. Yo, that's me and Belt, the one and only. Heat Check is coming up next after the break. Ooh. One burning topic we want to get into today is my birthday. Call me up. Tell me what you want to say to me for my birthday. 1-800-223-9797. Call me up. Send me happy birthday. The Stevie Wonder version. Because his birthday was recent. Let's go. Hotter than seven. Keep it locked right here. You heard?
0: Don't tell him. You ain't even gotta tell him. Don't tell him.
6: 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Hot 97 Summer Jam is back.
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0: Yes! Hot 97 Mornings with Merrill. It's your boy, the Kid Merrill, in the building. Man, I love that song. I don't hear it enough. You know what I'm saying?
1: For you.
2: The ad when she takes it home, I'm like, yes.
3: Every hour, like, oh, hour.
0: Give me that. Yeah, oh. Give me the vocals at the end.
2: I know y'all be mad, New York, but I love that song.
0: Try
2: to
0: stay.
2: Oh, okay. Yo. Oh, we got Stevie playing?
0: Come on now. Listen, it's time for the Heat Check, gang. And this is what I'm going to do. I'm celebrating. I'm centering myself today. This is my birthday. Let's talk to the people, goddammit. Let's get to the phone lines, man.
2: That's right.
0: Hot 97 Mornings with Merrill. Talk to me, baby. It's your boy. What you got for me?
4: Call up one.
5: Hello?
2: Yes.
0: Hey, what's up?
5: Yeah, good morning. How are you?
0: I'm good. How you doing? What's your name? Where you calling from, babe?
5: I'm calling from Rockland County. This is Rita, and happy birthday. I'm wishing you a great birthday. Many more, even though it's past.
0: Thank you, thank you. Appreciate you. Feeling it. But, you know, I'm stretching my hamstrings.
2: Yeah. You got to go with the Chalamet.
5: And also, I want to say happy birthday to myself. It's next Wednesday, so I want to put myself here.
2: Hey,
0: okay. Happy birthday to you.
6: Happy birthday.
0: Okay.
2: Not like a 2-for-1 special.
0: Yeah, okay. Birthday buddy.
5: I'm not going to say it, but it's a big number, so it's okay. You know what I'm saying?
3: That's a blessing.
0: Yeah, exactly. Thank you, Mia Bell. Like Kaz was saying earlier. Life coach vibes.
5: Hello?
0: You're never too old. My man Steve said it's called late blooming. Okay, talk to me. It's your boy Camaro. Hot 97 Mornings, bro. Who are you? Where you calling from? And it's my birthday. What we got to say?
7: Hello. Good morning.
2: Good morning.
3: Good morning.
0: Hey, how you doing?
7: Hello.
4: Yeah, we talking to you.
7: Good morning. My name is Dave.
2: Oh, we lost her.
4: She got banged.
0: Zay, whoa.
4: Next up.
0: The call drop was Zay, damn.
4: Caller 3, what up?
0: Caller 3, what's poppin'? It's your boy. Who are you calling me from?
8: Que lo que? It's Frank, the moderator extraordinaire.
0: Give
8: you some blessings on your birthday. Happy birthday, Milita. It's been a pleasure working with you all these times. Thank you so much for all the opportunities. I'm grateful. My family's grateful. On behalf of your Twitch community and the Merrill Mondays Mafia on Discord, shout it out, join in.
0: Yeah.
8: We wish you a happy birthday, many, many blessings to come. Thank you so much, Merrill.
2: Many blessings.
0: Come on now.
4: Salute.
0: Feeling good. Yo, phone is going nuclear, man.
4: Yeah, oh caller number 2, what up?
0: Who are you? Where you calling from, baby? Talk to me.
7: Good morning.
0: Good morning.
3: How
7: are you doing? How y'all doing? My name is Jay. I was at Disconnected the first time. I just wanted to say happy birthday, Merrill.
2: Yeah.
7: Today's a blessing. Today's my last round of chemo.
2: Hey.
6: Clap it up. Congratulations.
7: Yeah. I just want to say thank you. Thank you. It's a beautiful, blessed day. And just happy blessings on your birthday, man.
0: I appreciate you, Zay. Thank you so much, man.
2: And blessings to you. Absolutely.
0: Shout out to you. You are a warrior.
2: And she's kissing his ass.
7: I appreciate it. Yeah, we beat her thyroid cancer.
2: That's right. We stomping it out. Let's go.
3: Come on.
7: You already know.
0: Harlem, stand up.
4: Salute.
0: It's New York. Let's go. Keep whooping cancer's ass. Okay. Thank you. Tri-State. What's up? One more.
4: Call one. What up?
0: God damn, okay. Hello.
4: You got love out here, family. Caller number one, what up?
9: Yo.
0: What's good? Talk to me.
9: Yo, what's good?
0: What's good? What's your name? Where you calling from? What you got to say?
9: That's Fly Ty from Brooklyn, East New York. Hey. I'm wishing you a happy birthday, my brother.
0: You truly blessed.
9: You truly blessed and highly flavored, my brother. You understand?
0: Hey.
9: God is blessing you each and every day, my brother. Thank you for getting on the radio every morning and blessing us with the things that you do, things that you say. You understand me? Big Torres gang. And I want to wish my goddaughter a happy birthday tomorrow, too. Big Torres gang.
0: Big Torres energy. We we get things done, Taurus gang. You know what I mean? Yo, Fly Tide, thank you. Shout out to all the hoods that have been calling in. It's been East New York. It's been Newark. You know what I'm saying?
2: That's right.
0: The hood is wilding with us.
2: That's right.
0: New York. Okay. We got the people. Oh, man, listen. Cash One, the heavy hitter. My brother, Bronx Buddy. You know what I'm saying? Hey!
3: One more year,
0: yeah, Bogdan.
3: You feeling the love, my love?
0: Oh, my God. New York, New Jersey, Connecticut. Turn me up. If you see me outside going crazy, no, you didn't. I'm hugging everybody in the airport. Yo, Hotly 7 Borders Around. I'm getting love, baby, on the phone lines, on the text, on the chat, everywhere. It's love. Yo, thank you to Mia Bell. Thank you to Kaz. Thank you to Cash One, Shiny Culture, Jason Rodriguez, man. Incredible crew. Appreciate y'all, man.
4: Yeah, man.
0: When we started doing this thing in January, I was not a radio guy. I did not know what I was doing. Y'all threw me, and all I had to do was throw the rock to Mia, throw the rock to Shiny, throw the rock to Kaz. I had my brother Cash in here with me, holding me down, you know what I'm saying? Day one. So, man, listen, we're going to take this thing all the way to the top, okay? Yes, right on what list we on. We don't give a... Oh,
2: hey.
3: We love
2: happy
3: you.
2: Birthday, yeah.
4: More life.
2: Yo, we brought the city back, bro. We brought the city back for the airways, baby. Yes,
0: let's
2: sir.
0: Go. And you know who's going to really bring it back right now? My Bronx brother, the one and only Cash One.
6: Hey.
0: You know
6: let's get busy.
0: Let's go.
6: It's Friday. We coming in hot. You know what I'm saying? Happy birthday, my boy. Let's go.
0: Yes, sir.

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Something you want to hear, hit me up right now at DJCast1, at DJCast1. 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Tonight, we in Long Island, Hicksville. Miss Melina, shout out to King of Long Island. Shout out to the whole squad, all right? Now we ready. Let's go.

0: Remember the original though.
1: Says she flirt with her boyfriend virgin, him up money. Flirt with her boyfriend virgin, him up money. And bling so she go bed with him. Says she flirt with her boyfriend virgin, him up money. And bling so

Time to pick up the vibe. You know what it is, man. You know how we doing on Friday. Weekend right around the corner. I can smell it. There's a few more hours of work and it'll be clear, baby. One more time. 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

0: Yes, sir. Yes, sir. Yes, sir. Yo, that's my brother, Cash Money. Thank you. New York, New Jersey, Connecticut. Thank you, Mia Bell. Thank you, Cash. Thank you, Shawnee. Thank you, Cash One. Thank you, Jason Rodriguez, man. Thank all of y'all. Thank you, Tri-State. It's going to be a great birthday for me. God damn it. I'm going to have a great day and a great weekend. I hope you have the same. Make sure you tune in on Tuesday at 4 p.m. for the Summer Gym announcements with Nessa. We'll all be in the building. Plus, big up my brother. You know what I'm saying? Shiny culture.
1: Yeah.
0: You know what I'm saying? The worldwide wake up guard tomorrow. Yes, you know what I'm saying?
1: Tomorrow, 9 a.m. to 10 a.m. waking talk up the world,
0: him.
1: Brother.
0: You who you got?
1: Mean? Listen, we don't just do music. We're doing politics. We're doing food. We're doing fashion tomorrow. Got some fashion gurus stepping onto the mic. For art comes first. So you see, I tune in.
0: Keep it locked right there. You know what I'm saying? Well, I wake up, and right after that, Tri-State of Mind with my guy Ken Starrs, Linda, and Ray Ray. You know what I'm saying? Also, big Bronx energy. The Bronx Week. This Sunday is the finale concert. You know what I mean? It's going down on the Parkway with Remy Ma. You know what I'm saying? So when you hear that dummy, it's a banger. You know what I'm saying? You know she's going to rip it. All right? Listen, it's your boy, the Kid Merrill, at the Kid Merrill. If you miss anything, you can check it out. Mornings of Merrill, wherever you get your podcast at. Make sure you follow the YouTube. Do all of that good stuff. Gang, where can they find you at?
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0: let's
2: be
0: go.
2: Over at SOB's for the biggest fete, okay? It's a day party, too. I'll have you in bed by 11 p.m. Don't worry about it. Okay?
0: We grown ups. We grown ups.
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3: Love to hear it. Love to hear it. Yo, you know where it is. He catched me right here. You know what I'm saying? 97, Voters of Merrill. New episode of 7 p.m. in Brooklyn out. You know what I'm saying? Check us out. Playboy Max is on there. New episode with Nigel Sylvester dropped next week. You know what I'm saying? Steve Novak coming through. We got lots of folks coming through there. And, man, just enjoy your weekend. Happy birthday, Merrill. Appreciate you.
4: Hey! Baby. Yeah! You know what it is. At DJ Cast One. Tonight, we out in Long Island. So if you want to come party, we have an R&B party happening at Miss Lalina in Hicksville. And, of course, the Heavy Hitter DJ Podcast is out. We got DJ Enough interviewing his very own superstar producer son, Riot. Stop playing with a Riot wherever Riot. You get your podcast. Go check that out right now. And of course, Merrill, happy birthday, my guy. Enjoy your weekend. Enjoy your birthday festivities. You know what I mean?
0: Yes, sir. Listen, we out of here. Y'all enjoy your Friday. Enjoy your weekend. You know what I'm saying? Listen, Shiny Culture at Culture with a K, right?
1: That's
0: let them know.
1: Shiny Culture, Culture Movement, spell it with a K. You know what I mean?
0: Let's go. Listen, Tri-State, you know, New York, New Jersey, Connecticut. Y'all have been turning me up all morning. That's why I'm flubbing my words. I am ecstatic, okay? We're going to pass the baton to DJ Drewski right now because I'm going to get up out of here and start partying. It's as you should as well, okay? Keep it locked right here on 97 all day for all the fire music, everything you want to hear. We're not going nowhere. We're going to see y'all on Monday morning, bright and early. I'm going to be drunk, okay? Maybe not. Maybe yes. But you got to tune in to find out, all right? Keep it locked. Let's go. High 97. Mornings of Merrill, baby.
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this today? Actually, Drake revealed that his dad is battling cancer during his YouTube drop that he did right before the album drop. I don't know if you heard it or you've seen it, but man, just when you celebrate in life, it will hit you hard. And shout out to anyone out there that's battling anything right now, man. We got nothing but great energy and we want to support everybody. Shout out to Drizzy Drake. I'm sure they got the best doctors in the world, and we just got to send, positive energy in the world. There's a lot going on. To be angry, to be mad, and to put out negative energy in 2026, you just got to be on a whole different level, and you got to stay away from me. It's positive vibes only. New Drake is out, and we're going to send prayers to Drake's dad, all right? In the meantime, let's keep this party going.

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1: all the ladies. 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
0: And you just came from the gym clothes. 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
1: Kodak Black arrested again. It's High 97. This is the Midday Movement. DJ Drewski in the building. Make sure you follow me on Instagram at So Drewski. And our guy Kodak Black arrested again. I feel like every month we talk about Kodak Black getting arrested. This time it was related to fleeing and resisting law enforcement. Listen, ladies and gentlemen, you cannot flee or resist law enforcement.

Friday vibes on Hot 97. It's the Midday Movement. DJ Drewski in the building. And make sure you follow me at So Drewski. That new Drake is out. If you got a favorite song, hit me up. Let me know. We'll get that on. And we celebrating the grand opening of Rita's in Garwood. Yes, we've been open for a few weeks, but today's the big grand opening. 4 o'clock. I got my celebrity friends popping out. Shout out to Fetty Wap. He came through the other day. You never know who might show up. And get there early, because you could be one of the first 50 people to get free ice for a year. It's a Friday. Let's have some good fun. Let's keep

Drake, that's the talk of the town, right? New Drake. Is it going to be a Drake summer? Is it going to be an Iceman summer, Maid of Honor summer, Habibiti summer? Because you know that's out now. Drake actually linked up with DJ Academic. Shout out to Jersey. He met Drake for the first time. You know he always bigs up.

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Summer Jam season, baby. It's I-97. Welcome to the Midday Movement. Hopefully you're enjoying your Friday. The weekend is here. Now, don't forget on Tuesday at 4 p.m., Nessa is dropping that Summer Jam line up. I don't know who's on the bill. I told you, they don't really keep me in tune with anything, but it's all good. I'm going to learn as you find out. You know what I'm saying? 4 o'clock on Tuesday, Nessa got the lineup. If you want to take a little guess who's on the bill, hit me up at SoDrewski. If you want to tell me who I should tell my bosses, who I should tell Flex to put on the bill, hit me up at SoDrewski. In the meantime, let's keep the party going.

I'm freaky, freaky, and I ain't the one that's ever made you feel, yeah. Yes, sir. I got some tickets to give away. It's Hot 97. This is the Midday Movement. DJ Drewski, I'm here. And of course, tickets to see Logic and G-Eazy at PNC Arts Center in Jersey. All you got to do is listen when I play Folded by Kalani. That's your chance.

big Friday energy on Hot 97. It's the Midday Movement. Speaking of big, pause, Lizzo was on live talking about where she stands with Nicki Minaj. But she said she knows Nicki said some nasty things about her on the internet. She doesn't even want to know or see what Nicki said because, you know, it throws off your energy. I'm the same way. Somebody say something about me, it's cool. I don't even want to know or see it. It don't even matter. In real life, it don't even matter. And that's how Lizzo is feeling right now. But, you know, a while ago, Nicki did put up a tweet that said, "Fat Lizzo lost 300 pounds just to sell 300 albums." That's bad energy right there. So I'm with Lizzo. Don't even show me. Don't even tell me. Because in real life, I don't even need to know.

let's get the party started. See you at the bar, you was hardly talking. That's when I knew that your heart was scarring. Friends to lovers need a part to star in. Like, wait, babe, let me ask.

Drewski. I'm rocking with you. The Instagram is at So Drewski. And you can hit me up. Let me know, what's the best gift you got for your birthday? I'm only asking because Ludacris gifted his wife a brand new Rolls Royce Cullinan for her 40th birthday. Listen, tickets to see Logic and G-Eazy are coming up, but Ludacris's wife got a brand new Rolls Royce for her birthday. I might be able to give you some tickets. I can't give you a Rolls Royce. I'm sorry.

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When I play Folded by Kalani, the ninth caller at 1-800-223-9797, you will be in the building for that Logic and G-Eazy concert at PNC Bank Arts Center in Jersey. You know I'm the mayor of Jersey, so I got you covered. Keep it locked right here.

did he think was going to happen? The first time he tried to like set a fire, arson, and burn. I don't know why. Like, what about someone makes you so obsessed with them that you want to trespass and go to their crib? 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I'm sure they're going to tell him, you go

Hopefully you enjoying your weekend. It's Friday, DJ Drewski. Tonight I'm outside in Keyport. Shout out to DJ Shade. It's Hot 97, the Midday Movement. So follow me at So Drewski on Instagram. There's a lot going on tonight, 4 p.m. The Readers of Garwood Grand Opening. I got a lot of special guests pulling up. We got a lot of surprises, a lot of fun things happening. So make sure you come see me. And Nessa and DJ Camilla are up next with more tickets to see G-Eazy and Logic. And Nessa's going to remind you on Tuesday, 4 p.m., she has that summer jam lineup. So listen all weekend long. It's a movie.

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0: Drake, 21 Savage, Hot 97, number one for hip hop, hanging out with Nessa. Happy Friday. And yes, speaking of Drake, his new album, Iceman, is out now. I'm going to go song for song, listen to everything once I'm done with my show today. All right, Summer Jam, the lineup drops this Tuesday at 4 o'clock. Save the date. I'm going to tell you the entire lineup. What do you want to see in Summer Jam?
1: Man, I want to see J. Cole.
2: Man, I want to get backstage. I want to see the baby.
0: Whoa, wait. I wasn't ready for that. Summer Jam announcement is happening this Tuesday, 4 o'clock. I don't know. Maybe the baby will be there. But I can tell you this. Young Miami did fill us in on who the baby really is. That's

Drop That Thing with Young Miami on it. By the way, she's great. She was just on my show and she was talking about the baby's loyalty and how he would always call on her. Like he wasn't worried about how the

0: whoever.
1: Yeah. What did it mean for you that he wanted to work with you and didn't just go get the whoever is the most popular right now?
2: It just showed, like, you know, it's people that really fuck with you. Like, he a real one.
0: Loyalty, so rare nowadays. Coming up, Tiana

0: 7, number one for hip hop. Teyana Taylor is going to be performing at the 2026 American Music Awards. And you already know her performances, A+. Can't wait to see what she's going to do on that stage. And that's going to be airing May 25th on Paramount Plus. More traffic is coming to Brooklyn, and I want to look out for you and make sure that you're prepared for this. That's coming up next.
1: Let's get the party started. See you at the bar, you was hardly talking. That's when I knew that your heart was scarring. Friends to lovers need a part to star in. Like, wait, babe, let me.

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97, number one for hip hop. Heavy traffic's gonna be in Brooklyn when this happens. MTA's working on a bus route redesign that's gonna be moving the B65 bus to Atlantic Avenue and then dedicating about 20 blocks on Dean Street and 30 blocks on Bergen Street just for biking. I don't wanna hate on bikers, but what? You already know this is going to cause so much traffic. No word on when this is going to happen, but just be prepared. Get your mind.

talking about a conservative, regular girl that still can beat up chest. 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Zodiac sign, it must be a Gemini moon, cause we about to go half. 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

0: Vert, What You Saying, Hot 97, number one for hip hop. Rick Ross wants you to be delusional. I mean, obviously, he's had a long legacy in this game. And I asked him, what still drives him to this point? How is he so successful? How did he make it this far?
1: It's the love of the game. Extremely delusional.
0: Yeah.
1: It's a lot of delusion that's in the circle. And it feels good to be amongst other delusional people. And those are the only people that understand your delusion.
0: Get inspired. Watch the Rick.

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0: the number one for hip hop. Call me the Grouch. I know everyone's excited that the FIFA World Cup's coming out here. I'm not looking forward to the traffic. Are you kidding me? Apparently, 50 school streets across the boroughs are going to temporarily turn into soccer streets to get the kids prepared for soccer, which means these blocks are going to be shut down car free, which means there's going to be even more traffic on the streets that are open. I should be happy about this, right? I'm sorry. I don't want to be the Grouch, but I kind of am.
1: Let's get the party started. See you at the bar. You was hardly talking. That's when I knew that your heart was scarring. Friends to lovers need a part to star in. Like, wait, babe, let me

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notifications to his record label so that he can leave. 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All right. 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

traffic alert this Sunday in Brooklyn. All right, this Sunday from 10 a.m. to 6 p.m., Park Slope in Brooklyn is going to be closing down 18 blocks from Sterling Place to 12th Street for the annual Fabulous Fifth Ave Fair. Of course, there's going to be food vendors out there, music, performances, shopping. It's going to be a great time, but it's going to be for real traffic. They're expecting more than 60,000 people to show up. All right, plan accordingly. Gonna play new Drake coming up after.

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0: Hit me up on the gram at DJ Camilo. 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Yeah. 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You want to party tonight? 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
1: Ready. You know what I'm saying? 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
0: Jersey City, Ashford.
1: Yeah.
0: Tonight, Astoria, Queens, HOA, home of Astoria. We outside tonight, baby. Let's do it.
1: Let's go.

0: 1 for hip hop. 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
1: Nah, he's not playing fair with us. 3 albums, bop, bop, bop, take that, hold that. The summer is his.
0: The 3 albums, Iceman, The Maid of Honor, then Habibti, and you know what, Camila, come on. He went so hard at LeBron James, DJ Khaled.
1: Ouch. Ooh.
0: Everybody got it on this album. What's your favorite song right now?
1: Oh, you know, Nessa, it's a hard one. You give me 42 songs to pick from and say right. Favorite. I like Cheetah Print with Sexy Red just because mm-hmm. it's fun. I love the joint with Popcorn, Amazing Shape. Ooh, yeah. I love BB. Listen, there's a lot to get to.
0: And that's why it's so important to take the weekend. Take some time. Maybe take a couple weeks to enjoy all 3 albums. It's rare that we do get a full project from Drake. So I want to enjoy listening.

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0: 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Summer Jam season, just in time for Drake season. Isn't that interesting, Camilo? Drake puts out 3 new albums. We're getting ready to announce Summer Jam. The summer is up.
1: Nessa, it's all coming into place. It's all coming into place. Let's do it.
0: Okay, so remember, Summer Jam lineup announcement drops

0: Wednesday, 4 o'clock with you and I, Camilo. And because I heard you saying how much you like Drake's new song, the one that he's got with Sexy Red, Cheetah Print. I think we play it right now.
1: Let's go, baby. Hot 97. It's a Friday. We all commercial free. 4 o'clock in the spot. Best part of the day. Cheetah Print. Drake. Sexy Red.

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0: commercial-free mix over 97 minutes, Hot 97, number one for hip-hop. Oh, like you corrected me, Camilo. It's Drake 97 right now. It's Drake season. He gave us three new albums. Iceman, The Maid of Honor, and Habibti. New Drake out now. Please take the weekend to enjoy all this new music. We love it. And Camilo, do not forget, Tuesday, 4 o'clock, big day, Summer Jam lineup announcement will be happening right here.
1: Do you have a little taste, a little hint for us? Nessa, come on, I know you plugged in. Stop.
0: Camilo, I know exactly what you know. So whatever you're thinking, that's what I know.

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2: 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If you want to see Usher and Chris Brown, I got those tickets right now. Let me see that steering wheel. What type of car you driving? Yes. And I got tickets to see Jay-Z, Yankee Stadium. And I got tickets to Roots Picnic with yours truly, Funk Flex on the set. Ron Browse, what up?

Summer Jam announcement pre-party starting at 5 o'clock. 6 hours of classic New York hip-hop. Nah, that's going to be crazy. Summer Jam is going to be phenomenal, baby. I mean, everybody's going to be on it. No longer will out-of-town artists headline Summer Jam. That's a wrap. We're going to have some out-of-town artists on the lineup. They not headlining. No, they are not. No. We looking for French Montana, Max B, and Rick Ross for Summer Jam. Hopefully, we find them before Tuesday.

I got those tickets to see Jay-Z at Yankee Stadium. You want to see Chris Brown and Usher? I got those tickets, too. You want to go to Roots Picnic? I got those tickets, too. I got a lot of tickets. Bad bitch, smoke big bitch. Who am I to tell you different? You only live once. Hot 97, let's go. French Montana.

Mariah the Scientist, we looking for you. For Summer Jam. Kehlani, we looking for you. We looking for everybody. That's right. Everybody. Okay? Zeddy Will, we are looking for you for Summer Jam. Before this Tuesday announcement, we looking for you. Funk Flex on 97, let's go. My mama, call me girl, she just wanna have fun too.

0: trying to be nosy. 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Okay, at the end of the day, baby girl, you're my wife.
1: Let me go to the Bronx.
0: Definition of baddie, you really my type.

A Boogie, Zeddy Will, Kyle Rich. A Boogie, we looking for you for Summer Jam, my brother. Ems, we looking for y'all. We need that New York energy in there. This right here, DJ Omanaya, what up? Ems, what up? Good energy right here. That's what the BX sound like, what hybrid sound like.

0: Little Uzi, we looking for you. 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
1: don't even know what she said, cause she's wrong.
0: We are not looking for you to headline our concert.
1: And she got it dumb, like the way she falls.
0: We looking for you to go on kind of early.
1: Look the same in morning.
0: Matter of fact, forget it.

Shake the Block. Congratulations to Spazzo. He got a new show every Thursday night, 12 midnight. Playing artists from New York, New Jersey, and Connecticut. I see you.

Unicorn. I know you're from Jersey. Yeah. Freddie Watt. Oh. DJ J Hood, DJ Fade. A lot of New York, New Jersey, and Connecticut artists are going to be on Summer Jam for that announcement. There's some out-of-town people, too, but they not headlining. They going on early.

The Baby. We are looking for you for Summer Jam. Yes. Not to headline. Everybody from out of town is going to go on a little earlier. This is a big song.

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Lit Digital DJs, Funk Flex Bobby Trends. Shout out to DJ Spazzo. DJ Spazzo has a new show every Thursday night playing artists from New York, New Jersey, and Connecticut. Yeah, we hot. Tal Boogie, what up? Tat Wizard, DJ Nice, DJ AZ, DJ Nick Scalisi, DJ CeeLo, DJ Big Ben. We rockin', let's go.

0: Larry Jackson, what up, baby? Lionel Ridenhour, I see you.
1: I feel good.
0: Troy Marshall, what up? This is fire. Yay, yay, Ty Dolla $ign. 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

I got those tickets to see Usher and Chris Brown. Tickets to see Jay-Z. Tickets to the Roots Picnic. Pump flex right now. Let me see that steering wheel, type of car you driving, where you riding. 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
0: More motion, more.
2: We looking for Mariah the Scientist. We looking for A Boogie. We looking for Ice Spice.
0: I went deaf on
2: We looking for everybody for Summer Jam.

Philip Ferrari, what's going on? DJ Triple Threat, what up? Let's go. French Montana, Max B, Rick Ross, we looking for y'all for Summer Jam. It's Tuesday, 4 p.m., Nessa, major announcement, Summer Jam announcement. And this Monday, Summer Jam announcement pre-party. This Monday, I'm going to be playing.

0: Here we go. As I keep it international. Shout to my man, Albert Rodriguez, CEO, MediaCo, President Energy. Yes, shout to my man, Sue Kim. Sue Kim is from Queens. Yeah. Building at Bally's Casino in the Bronx. Shout to my man, Cujo, making this Summer Jam thing happen. Yeah. Shout to Katrina B, making this Summer Jam thing happen. Nessa, what's going on? Shout to my man Tomas. Shout to Cynthia, WBLS. Shout to the Hot 97 sales team and the WBLS sales team. Shout to Karina, they got all the tickets. Matter of fact, if you want to see Usher and Chris Brown right now at Funk Flex, let me see that steering wheel. I'll give you them tickets. Let me see what type of car you're driving. I got tickets to see Jay-Z at Yankee Stadium. I got tickets for you to go to the Roots Picnic with yours truly, Funk Flex, on the set both nights. Stacey George, what's going on, Live Nation? Shout to my man Sean G, Live Nation Urban. We are cooking out here. Now, DJ Chulo, what's going on? Let me take this to the top.
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I don't know if you noticed. 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

0: Yes. 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DJ Knuckles, I see you. 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DJ Scissorhands. 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Oh!
1: Bass drop! 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

0: Rick Ross is coming to that Beacon Theater. Funk Flex on the set. Oh. Hey, Boogie's coming to that Broadwalk, Atlantic City. Funk Flex, I'm touching down. First time ever I come to that Fantasies in Keyport, New Jersey. Fantasies, get ready. Roberto, what up? Lenny, what up? Fantasies, Inc. Break it down right here. Let's go. Number 9. Transit line. If my train goes off the track, pick it up, pick it up, pick it up.
1: Let's go.
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Funk Flex if you want to see Usher and Chris Brown. I might have some tickets to Summer Jam, too. Summer Jam major announcement this Tuesday, 4 o'clock. Nessa. 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

0: Now, wait a minute. Hold on. New Cash Cobain. Cash Cobain, we looking for you for Summer Jam.
1: Do it. My ex was a problem. Oh, yeah. I heard you was the solution. I ain't trying to be
0: Major announcement Tuesday. The whole Summer Jam lineup. I should say part one of the Summer Jam lineup. Okay? Yeah. Okay? This Tuesday with Nessa, 4 o'clock. This Monday, you know what we're doing? Summer Jam announcement pre-party right here on the radio. 5 o'clock. I'm playing 6 hours of classic New York hip-hop. Okay? Yeah. I'm doing. New Cash Cobain. Cash Cobain, holler at us, baby. We are looking for Cash Cobain for Summer Jam.
1: It was the solution.

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Fetty Wap, we looking for you. Remy Boy Monty, we looking for you for Summer Jam. If anybody knows Fetty Wap or Remy Boy Monty, you tell them Hot 97 is looking for them for Summer Jam, and we want to get them at Summer Jam, okay? Major Summer Jam announcement goes on this Tuesday, of course. Ooh, Nessa, major announcement with Nessa, 4 o'clock. It's going to happen. And then we're going to have the pre-party. Pre-party this Monday. 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

Oh, that'd be good. You want to see Usher? Usher and Chris Brown. Let me see that steering wheel. What type of car you driving? I'll give you those tickets right now. You want to see Jay-Z? Yankee Stadium. You want to go to the Roots Picnic with yours truly, Funk Flex, on the set? I got all of that. Stacey George, what up, Live Nation? Sean G, what up?

please. I'm looking for French Montana, Max B, and Rick Ross for Summer Jam. We got a slot for them. We looking for y'all.

We looking for French Montana, Max B, and Rick Ross. Yes, we are. For Summer Jam. That's what we looking for. Little Uzi, we looking for you for Summer Jam too. Not to headline. I want you to go on a little early. We don't do that in New York anymore. Out of town artists don't headline Summer Jam anymore. Don't even know.

Little Uzi, we looking for you for Summer Jam. 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We don't need you to headline. We got plenty of New York artists that can pack that.

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I don't even know what you said. Yes, yes, yes, yes, yes. We looking for everybody. A Boogie, we looking for you. We looking for everybody for Summer Jam. Yes. A Boogie, Zeddy Will. Kyle Rich, what New York City sounds like, what the Bronx sounds like. DJ Omanaya, what's going on? M, what up? High Bridge. Bronx, Brooklyn, Queens right here. A Boogie, we looking for you before Tuesday because we want to make this announcement for Summer Jam. Party, get drunk.

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1: 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Zeddy Will, we looking for you. Summer Jam. Major announcement. Tuesday. With Nessa, 4 o'clock. And don't forget Monday, pre-party. 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

Johnson. Shout to the baby. We are looking for the baby to come to Summer Jam. We are not looking for the baby to headline. Out of town artists will no longer be headlining Summer Jam. It's not a go. Tuesday, 4 o'clock. Nessa, major Summer Jam announcement.

0: Well, it is a weeping and a mourning and a gnashing of teeth in the dance hall, and who do all think will run upon them come, come when time it comes to my sound, which is the champion sound.
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0: Oh, Massacre, we looking for you for Summer Jam. Skipper, we looking for you for Summer Jam. Shensia, we looking for you for Summer Jam. Molly, we looking for you for Summer Jam.
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Top Boogie, Tap Wizard, DJ Nice, DJ AZ, DJ Nick Scalise, DJ CeeLo, DJ Big Ben. Don't forget, DJ Spazzo has a new show. Every Thursday night, playing artists from New York, New Jersey, and Connecticut, baby. Spazzo, 12 o'clock every Thursday. We ain't playing.

Tyler, we're looking for you for Summer Jam. Not to headline, no. Why? No out-of-town artists are going to headline Summer Jam anymore. But we want you to touch down.

Conway the Machine, we looking for you. Rock Marciano, we looking for you. Stove God Cooks, I'm looking for you. Fergie Baby, we looking for you. BTB Dez, we looking for you. 38 Special, we looking for you. Albie Al, Nems, we looking for you. Oh, yeah. We looking for French B, Mike's B, Ice Spice, G Herbo, Cash Cobain. Not the headline, though. We're not looking for G Herbo or the baby the headline. We looking for Cash Cobain. We looking for Zeddy Will. 41.

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That's what New York and Jersey and Connecticut sound like. 12 midnight every Thursday. My city, my town, my station. So, I'm going to the Bronx because I want to get some Bronx energy off right here. Hold on.

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2: 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DJ Omanaya, what up?

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25: 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Shake the block.
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0: A lot of new Drake records.

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I'll be honest, I didn't listen. But I'm gonna play some joints. Shout out to my Tauruses. 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
1: It starts like this. It's like that. Wow. This is feeling good already, right? Bobby Trenzy, your Hot 97. We got that heat first. We gonna play what's hot. Nothing but number ones up here, baby. Drake. Making history again. Legendary. What's your favorite Drake joint? Let's stop sleeping on this guy. Yo, Big Show, what's up? Fast Life. Richie, Tunnel Vision, Shake the Black. Shout to the whole team, they hold me down, man. Fast Life is at the Ashford tonight. I think I'm going to hang out there tonight. Jersey City, the Ashford, Fast Life, movie. Brand new Drake, it's called Whole Thing. Hot 97, the Big Shake, Bobby Trent.

Brand new Bobby Trent's house music, all right? This is called Dada. I don't know if you know the original Dim Dada. But this is my take on it, all right? Feeling like summertime already. This

0: 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All right. 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

0: to the max. Wait. 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I'm there, baby. Got the mic dedicated. I say yo. 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
1: Bad man, she love. 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Yeah. 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
0: Shout to Kevin the Wave. I'm at Liquid.
1: Bad man, she love. Yeah.
0: Labor Day Sunday. Also at Park

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Please just rewind. 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Shake it to the max. Shake it to the max. Yeah, yeah, yeah. Shake it to the max. Please just rewind. 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

I'm back at Mountain Creek. That's crazy. Listen, what is that? That's June? I'm thinking that's June. Or July. Is it Stacy? Mountain Creek. A night out at Mountain Creek is crazy.

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1: 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Beat hard, baby. 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
1: Tomorrow, Saturday night, the lobby, the patio launch. 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
0: Shake
1: the block. 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You know it ain't right. Keep it real, you know it ain't right. 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Go and play with your life. I got that love how I talk on the mic. They be all in my comments and all of my likes. Okay, at the end of the day, baby girl, you're my wife. Okay, definition of baddie, you really my type. Now you getting drunk, calling me a man. Now you getting drunk, twerking with your friend. Now you getting drunk, grabbing on my pants. Now you getting drunk, calling me a man. Now you getting

Brand new Drake and Future right after this. Hold on. Brand new Drake featuring Future. I said that right after this, off that project. You gonna wait for it? First, we gotta get to the classic. The classic Future. Then, brand new Drake and Future right after this. I 97 Bobby Check. What you waiting for? You know what you waiting for. 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

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House vibes for the summer, baby. Yay. Memorial Day weekend's right around the corner. Mad Hat on a Saturday in Hoboken. Washington, so you better get ready for that.

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